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2: Offer gbese ti won ta.
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3: I heard the voice of the Lord.
2: Olorun so fun mi pe.
3: The Lord said to me,
2: omo
3: son,
2: mo fe ba awon eyan san gbese.
3: I want to pay people's debt.
2: Eyi ti okuku da si won Olorun.
3: The one that darkness have created for them.
2: Gbese ti won da si Olorun.
3: The debt that was created for you.
2: Olorun anu yanju e pe o fe san.
3: The God of settled my mercy said he wants to pay all.
2: Ah, iba mo da ki won na gbe gbese o.
3: It will be good if you take.
2: Mo so tele si o.
3: I prophesy to you.
2: Bi Oluwa ti n be ti emi e wa.
3: As God liveth and his spirit lives.
2: Ogun jija re tan.
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3: Listen to testimonies from these people.
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0: Yeah.
2: Ami loju pe gbogbo yin le ti gboro eri.
3: I am sure everyone of you have listened to this testimony.
2: Ohun ti mo mo ni pe.
3: One thing I know is
2: ti awon eniyan won yi ba leri ni toto.
3: If these people keep having testimonies truly.
2: Iwo ni eri kan.
3: You are the next to testify.
2: Tori iwo na leri.
3: Because we also testify.
2: But ti o ba ti so eri.
3: If you are yet to testify.
2: Ah, okan mi o ti balẹ pe Olorun lo mi fun.
3: I am not yet at peace that God is using me for you.
2: Odi gba ti won na ba so pe eyi lo n t'Olorun se fun mi.
3: It is until you proclaim that this is what God has done for me.
2: Ki to mo pe ohun tele ipe mi pe Olorun ipe mi nsanu fun.
3: Before I know truly you are following my calling and the God of my calling.
2: Gbogbo eyin ti Olorun ipe mi n da lohun.
3: For every one of you being answered by the God. Bi e
2: ti tele mi yi.
3: As you follow me.
2: Iwo na le record testimony eh.
3: You can also record your testimony.
2: Ko send di e sori WhatsApp number ti en pe mi si.
3: I send it to the WhatsApp number you usually call.
2: Ki gbogbo eyan ko gbe ri ti e na.
3: So everyone can listen to your testimony.
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2: Wa le ri dandan.
3: Ah, mi Jesu.
2: Je ke mi ati wo pade laaro.
3: Let your night meet this morning.
2: La go meso abo aro.
3: By 9:30 a.m.
2: Si ago meji labo.
3: To 12:30
2: tonight. Bo ko to pe 72 hours.
3: Before 72 hours.
2: Ah, o ma di e ri.
3: It will turn to a testimony.
2: Ohun to fe ko si yen gbodo di testimony.
3: That thing you want to write must become a testimony.
2: Wa de le ri.
3: And you will testify.
2: Ileri ase.
3: Ah, mi Jesu.
2: Nigba temi ati wo ba ma fi foju konju.
3: By the time you and I will set our eyes on each other.
2: Eri re ma daju.
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3: You can call this number.
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0: 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What are you? And it was Sammy. What me a panda? 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
1: Yes, sir.
0: Bi ekun pe di aleka.
1: Yes, sir.
0: Ayombo no wuro.
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0: Beni, sir.
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0: 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Ayo lo wa me.
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0: 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Ayo iran de iran.
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0: 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Oko mi.
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0: Eh.
1: Yes, sir.
0: Ojulo wa yo ni meme.
1: Beni, sir.
0: To ba wa nbe.
1: Yes.
0: Aye re ma ti dare ni.
1: Beni.
0: To ba debe.
1: Yes.
0: Eh.
1: Yes, sir.
0: Abajo ti we mo wi be ni waju oluwa ni ekunrere ayowa eya katabaru in the presence of God.
1: Oh yes,
0: there is a fullness of joy. Ni waju oluwa ekunrere ayowa me eyu wole sami eni ni godola jade nu jobo ku
1: yes, Lord.
0: Call it Jaddy Tony.
1: Yes, sir.
0: Oh, but you question. Oh, Jaddy Tony.
1: Jaddy
0: Tony. Oh, my Jaddy Tony. Mokbo, what do you want?
1: Jaddy
0: Tony. Ni jobo kuku.
1: Yes, sir.
0: Ibba, better you see one man.
1: Yes, sir.
0: Better you see money. Ibba, one man.
1: Yes, sir.
0: Sayer, Edda.
1: Hello.
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1: Hello.
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0: ele ile o
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1: yes sir
0: iyen so fun pe
1: afa mo juma
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1: yes sir
0: ti si bi
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1: ti awon re sibe
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1: akopo
0: hey bo ba bo sinu imole
1: oh yes sir
0: ohun akoko to ma ko
1: yes sir
0: akopo na npe
1: akopo ni
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1: yes sir
0: akopo owo oro to ye ko ti ni 20 years ago
1: oh yes sir
0: I don't meta.
1: Yes, sir.
0: La man visisha. Lori oro ijoba yi.
1: Yes, sir.
0: Maki taparua.
1: Yes, sir.
0: Tabawa debika.
1: Yes, sir.
0: Hey.
1: Yes, sir.
0: Hey.
1: Yes, sir.
0: Ama soro. Lori ijoba. Ilewa.
1: Yes, sir.
0: E na kataru.
1: Yes, sir. Lori.
0: Ijoba ilewa.
1: Ijoba ilewa.
0: Seti mele ni.
1: Yes, sir.
0: Abitoku.
1: Abitoku.
0: E yun dola.
1: Yes, sir.
0: Wana misio. Bokbo e visami.
1: Fuck God, yes, sir.
0: Hey.
1: Yes, Lord.
0: Hey.
1: Yes, Lord.
0: As he say, you're not there,
1: you know? Jesus.
0: As he say, Baba, la Baba.
1: Yes.
0: I want my baptism.
1: Yes, sir.
0: One cause is him. I want to see you where you are. Shall we
1: do it?
0: Hey. Hey. Hey. Hey. Hey.
1: Yes.
0: Don't break it.
1: Yes.
0: Hey.
1: Yes,
0: si o sinu ijoba okuku wona mi si o o ya ko lana bye bye ko lana bye bye ko lana on ti mo wire hey ijoba okuku
1: yes lord
0: esami so pe afaya
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1: Maybe more. 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But if I say, get it up, Billy, yeah. Oh, yeah. 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

0: Hey, back. 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I pray what you are in the name of Jesus. Amen. And you want to bomb me?
1: Oh, yes, sir.
0: You must say, yeah. I say, you
1: must say, you're
0: in a low on my body.
1: You're
0: in a low on my daddy's.
1: You're
0: in a low on my body.
1: Oh, yes, sir.
0: 24 hours with God.
1: Yes.
0: Mandaleke jadeba.
1: Elogo.
0: 24 hours.
1: Oh, yes, sir.
0: Pelu olorun.
1: Pelu olorun.
0: 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Osu kewa.
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0: Olorun funra re.
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0: 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Arugbo igbe ani.
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0: Irun ori re. Funfuni. Se wa funfun to.
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0: 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Ma so. 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
0: 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Bo ti sa ire.
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0: Mo wa ri wi gbe.
1: Yes, sir.
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1: Oh, yes, sir.
0: To ba ti di ola.
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1: Ibeli koti pe
0: o. Ni yo ti wa bo.
1: Yes sir.
0: Ma bo nbe o. Sori Thursday.
1: Oh yes sir.
0: Ti sojo kejo.
1: Yes sir.
0: Ma fi wa lori oke.
1: Baba si wa le.
0: Cancel ni o.
1: Yes sir.
0: Eyin te e nbo wa fun cancel.
1: Eyin te nbo wa.
0: E ti mo bi a se nse.
1: Yes sir.
0: Yes sir.
1: Baba mi o.
0: Dasi ise Oluwa.
1: Dasi o.
0: Ko fi opportunity yen ri woli re.
1: Ah.
0: To ba ti nbo.
1: Yes sir.
0: To ba ti dele sha.
1: Eh.
0: Wa bi o tin ta cement.
1: Oh yes.
0: Be cement e yo kan.
1: Be si e wa o.
0: Ma gbe bo lori oke.
1: Lori oke si o.
0: Mo ma register.
1: Yes sir.
0: Pe won na ti dasi.
1: Ise lo.
0: Ma de ri e lojo Thursday.
1: Oh yes sir.
0: Ma tu ri eyan ni jo Friday.
1: Oh yes sir.
0: Thursday and Friday.
1: Thursday Friday.
0: Olori o fi ati gbe cement e wa. Ni Thursday and Friday.
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0: Sori ojo Saturday.
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0: 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Okay, okay, okay.
1: Yes sir.
0: Mo le si aye le. Fun eyan 50.
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0: 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Ni ojo Saturday.
1: Oh yes sir.
0: Ti o mo ke 24 hours ni.
1: Yes sir.
0: A le ma ri won.
1: 24 hours.
0: So eni ba gbe cement ti e na wa.
1: Ka bi esi o.
0: Ni ojo Saturday yen.
1: Ojo Saturday.
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1: Ojo kewo osu kewa.
0: Mo ma ri won na.
1: Oh yes sir.
0: Lati Thursday.
1: Thursday.
0: Friday.
1: Friday.
0: And Saturday.
1: Ati Saturday.
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0: Saturday yen gengen ni program.
1: Oh yes sir.
0: Saturday gengen ni pade o.
1: Je mu yen.
0: Aso funfun ni o.
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1: Ri wa be o.
0: Ni weekend yi.
1: Yes sir.
0: Ri po wa me.
1: Yes sir.
0: Baba ti n pari.
1: Ka bi esi o.
0: Baba ti n pari.
1: Yes sir.
0: Ni aro Sunday.
1: Ni aro Sunday.
0: Sunday ojo kokola.
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0: 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Laaro Sunday.
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0: Aro Sunday.
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0: Oni ti o ba gba woni o loruko woli.
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0: 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Lojo Sunday.
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0: Ni Sanguota.
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1: PPM.
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1: Maui Event Center.
0: Maui Event Center.
1: Yes sir.
0: Maui Event Center.
1: Maui Event Center.
0: Lati ma pade.
1: Let's let it very easy.
0: So ba ti da be bridge Sango.
1: Sogo
0: lo ma o.
1: We are going to Mao.
0: Mao Event Center.
1: Mao Event Center.
0: Why be a neighbor?
1: They will take it.
0: On the Joko Road, the lower.
1: Joko Road.
0: Mao Event Center.
1: Mao Event Center.
0: Mao Event Center.
1: Mao Event Center.
0: Not just Sunday.
1: Sunday.
0: I'm a cool niece. Sanguota.
1: Yes, sir.
0: Ni ojo Monday.
1: Ni ojo Monday.
0: I'm a day Ilori.
1: Yeah.
0: Ni ojo Tuesday.
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0: So worry ojo Tuesday ti nbo yi.
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0: Oya mura le o.
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0: Tori weather ni o.
1: Oh yes sir.
0: O stadium lo ye ka lo.
1: Eh o.
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1: yes sir
0: so idi niye
1: eh o
0: equa o
1: equa o ni o
0: equa o
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1: oh yes sir
0: equa o
1: equa o
0: ni waju yoruba market
1: oh yes sir
0: yoruba market
1: opposite yoruba market
0: eh ni government road
1: eh o
0: ibi kimi to ba tin gbo mi
1: yes sir
0: ipo wa nbe
1: ha
0: o ma lagbara
1: o se je
0: equa event center
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0: equa o
1: Equa on.
0: Ibe ni ko ma bo.
1: Be ni o.
0: Lojo Tuesday.
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1: Oh yes sir.
0: Ose to nbo.
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1: Oh yes sir.
0: Ripe.
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0: O wa bo lorun pade.
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1: 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Jesus Christ, Oluwa wa. 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
5: they are what God can do
2: awon ele krenu to ti
5: se they are small compared to what they
2: have sometimes I can mo wa
5: we just bring them
2: le mo pe ko ti tan
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2: you ana soke la wa
5: we are where to talk
2: gbe ororo e sile
5: bring out your oil
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2: mo so bi anu se gbe yan dide
5: I was telling you how mercy elevates
2: loni
5: today
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5: yan dide we talk on how anointing elevates
2: ororo oluwa
5: the anointing of luck and
2: Psalm 23
5: in verse 5
2: that feel you pelo ju awon ta mi
5: in the presence of my enemies
2: now
5: anointed my
2: head
5: my cup runneth over
2: ijo ti ororo oluwa ba dori
5: e the anointing of luck come upon you
2: toni toto
5: julio
2: aye re ma ye
5: your life be transformed
2: mo gbadu
5: I pray
2: loni
5: today
2: awon material te ko le yi
5: don't confess your prayer
2: mo se foruko jesu gbadu
5: as the brand them the name of jesus
2: agbara ko ma wonu
5: today
2: I say chapter
5: 61
2: in Isaiah 61
5: ni verse 1
2: o n lati kabe yen fun mi
5: you need to read that place
6: emi oluwa jehovah nbe lara mi
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6: lati wasu irere
2: lati se nkan so there is anointing to do things
5: ororo lati se nkan wa
2: oke to ti gun yen
5: that we have not got into
2: ah ti yen lati
5: gun
2: oh my god ololo to ti se
5: that good thing you have got
2: ti yen lati se
5: amon
2: ti ororo ya awon eyan so
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8: Among his mother's children.
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8: As he received the oil.
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7: 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The anointing give breakthrough.
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7: there before. 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
8: By the anointing.
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10: Drink of that water.
7: Your royal soul.
10: And let's have the oil.
7: Our law.
10: We will not use it.
7: Be,
10: don't forget.
7: Iwamima.
10: Holiness.
7: Iwamima.
10: Hop your hands.
7: I see water.
10: And good character.
7: Ne manje kororo sise.
10: We make anointing work.
7: You need to set yourself apart from sin.
10: That will empower your prayer.
7: Oh my prayer to you.
10: You know this program. It's not just noise.
7: We pray, we teach.
10: I will
7: do different
10: things. I believe God of
7: God.
10: My fathers.
7: Oh, Nija.
10: Now you will pray.
7: The
10: anointing has come on my head. Power has come into me. You fed up in former times. Live my life alone.
7: Oh my God.
10: Hey, you failed us of before. Release my life. I received the hand of the Lord. Every former failure. Go.
7: Because I go, I will fight
10: for the Jaffa.
7: Number two,
10: again,
7: only one in one jaw, lowly me.
10: They are stealing from you spiritually. They are taking your things, taking your property. By this
7: anointing,
10: from today,
7: you are protected. You are protected. You are protected. Number three, only one in one don't go to
10: Jaffa. You have to look at people that keep rising up. That today's anointing, we sustain them at the top.
7: Mama, you man, para.
10: No, man, don't kill yourself yet.
7: Breakthrough, see what?
10: Breakthrough, see like.
7: Mori akpo dide.
10: I see you being lifted.
7: Oh my God.
10: I see you being lifted.
7: Mori akpo dide.
10: I see you being lifted.
7: Mori akpo dide.
10: I see you being lifted.
7: Now
10: lift up your twins.
7: Wawa kegbe.
10: You will shout.
7: Eni emi mo dide.
10: You are the lifting spirit.
7: Ororo ti wonu mi.
10: And nothing has come unto me.
7: Eni jade.
10: Go.
7: Emi mo dide.
10: And the lifting spirit.
7: Sobe. Emi mo dide.
10: And the lifting spirit.
7: Jade lara.
10: Out of my body.
7: Oh yeah. Oh God. Oh God. Oh God.
10: Jade lara.
7: Jade lara. Jade lara.
10: In the hand of
7: men,
10: he really didn't get Jesus.
7: I want to
10: know that came and said, no.
2: Ajalale.
10: Abuja tonight.
2: Ni
10: Suleja.
2: Suleja.
10: Suleja.
2: It's a serious matter.
10: Ipade to lagbara ni.
2: To gbodo mo sinbe.
10: It's the program you need to be there.
2: Emi wa gogo yi.
10: I jigu di be.
2: Gogo en to lo ma pa to go
10: to. Go down to kill you with your glory.
2: Emi won ko so.
10: Hey, man, the life
2: go le yan be.
10: If you have people do
2: Suleja la ti.
10: Suleja stage
2: gogo egun mo lo.
10: Every case of don go
2: far. Gogo danu. Psalm 126, Psalm 20, Psalm 20.
10: Omi to le mutan.
2: Remember what you can finish.
10: Lo ma kasi.
2: You recite them to
10: the man who
2: and drink it at
10: once. Pari.
2: And they're ending up.
10: Gbogbo aye ti en so sit sori
2: eto. Don't say sit to this program.
10: Adu aye gba. El sere. El sere. So dojumo mo fe ko mo da ore adu
2: aye gba. I want to give that offering of answer prayer
10: today. O mo fi se didi.
2: To use as a seed.
10: We pray lani.
2: That today.
10: Nipa ororo.
2: By the anointing.
10: Mo gba breakthrough.
2: I receive by breakthrough.
10: Ona mila.
2: My way is open.
10: The third man pe.
2: And that's what if you
10: say. Sit to fi ma sun leni.
2: Until you sleep today.
10: Nipa.
2: That.
10: Ona mi si.
2: My way is open.
10: Ona mila.
2: My way is true.
10: Ona mi si.
2: My way is open.
10: Ona mila.
2: My way is true.
10: Ona mi si. Ona mi
2: la is true.
10: O de ti ri
2: pe.
10: Ko yi pa. Go ni fun ojo.
2: Hallelujah.
10: E fun ni account number.
2: So the account
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10: 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God bless.
2: Most certainly,
10: I prophesy.
2: If you believe,
10: what did they
2: say? You actually believe
10: it. But when it is for dragon, we are going back to
2: God that have marked you in your prayer.
10: We pray on the tundra.
2: That's why you are giving up.
10: We celebrate.
2: We will celebrate with you.
10: But Padeti and Boleni.
2: All the program we are attending today.
10: At 29:30-31.
2: And the one of 29:30-31.
10: Ribob.
2: You give me testimony.
10: Ashegun. In the name of Jesus. Tojo me atoro.
2: Keep that water in the oil.
10: Lowan.
2: Use
10: that. Let me ta.
2: 3 times.
10: Lowan.
2: Use that.
10: Let me ta.
2: 3 times.
10: Kill it. To
2: shoot. One night.
10: You sit down.
2: It shall be
10: well. But when to
2: anyone you see.
10: Suffer.
2: Tell them. 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

0: p.m. Make una chillax because Sports Yan na be the program. 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
1: Daddy, bring your phone. 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
1: Wait, you already have it?
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3: See you. 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
1: So, I'm the new user here.
2: Well.
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1: Waking up to the news of your favorite team losing can be so depressing. Cheer up, guys. All Round Football is here to ease your pain. Well, almost. 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All Round Football, like it's never been analyzed.
2: Yeah!

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0: Oh, yes, please. 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
1: Yearning for all the updates on your favorite football teams across Europe?
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1: And then Ronaldo! Oh!
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1: Italy, Aguero! 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Yeah.

0: All right, good morning, sport fans. Welcome to the Thursday edition of the program. It is Sport Tracker Live on Diamond FM. Shooting Stars have now climbed out of the bottom four. Caterpillars have moved up one spot following their goalless draw in that rescheduled NPFL tie played yesterday in Ibadan. But the fans of Shooting Stars are worried. It's yet another home game, more draw point, and they missed their creative midfielder, Agba. Do you know that since Shooting Stars parted with their coach, Nuruddin Awerero, early in the season, the coach, of course, who ended their two-decade-plus wait for continental football, they chose Salisu Yusuf. Well, right now, of course, they currently sit 7 places lower than they did at this stage last season. It's a sad development with Shooting Stars because at this point last season, they were, of course, in 6th place. Well, as we speak, of course, now for Shooting Stars into this season. Well, they've climbed up the table. They're in 13th place. But Shooting Stars and their fans don't want to be where they are today. So they're the side who do not really start the season on a high note. They struggle a bit. But last season, they tasted something different. A fast start that, of course, culminated in the Ibadan Warlord, eventually qualifying for the Continental Showpiece. This time around, things are different, and the fans are maybe in a tiny mode of a panic mode. On the program today, we have a look at Michael Olise's future. Are they going to insert a release clause in there? Players of Benin Republic, according to the report, have now been left stranded by the Argentine national team and also unhappy following, of course, the Lionel Messi farewell. What mode is this? Update: Getafe, we thought, had signed Dani Carvajal, but right now, the financial expert in La Liga are not buying it. They don't think that, of course, Getafe are going to be paying him that salary. And right now, they put a pause, a hold on that particular move. If you're ready, let us do this on Sport Tracker. Adetula Diolu and Moses Amao. My name is Babajide Oluwaseun. Good morning to our listeners. And good morning to my brothers in the studio here. How are you doing today?
1: Top of the morning to you and to all Sport Lovers out there. A wait morning, so to say. When I saw the news concerning Getafe and Dani Carvajal,
0: yes,
1: I look, see this player get money past Getafe.
0: He get money past Getafe.
1: That's just the reality.
0: It is, man. David Silva returning to professional football was not part of the things that I envisaged in this particular week.
1: Yeah.
0: But here we are today. Moses Amao, good morning to you and welcome to the program.
2: Yeah, good morning to you, Babajide. Good morning to all our listeners out there. Thank you so much for joining us this morning.
0: All right, David Silva's return now to professional football. He'll be playing for Supreme Sha Tin in, of course, the Hong Kong League at the age of 40. I remember this week just randomly remembering former footballers and David Silva came to mind. He, of course, did his ACL. But never in my wildest dream would I predict that he'll be back to professional football, albeit in Hong Kong, at the age of 40. Some say the money must be good with David Silva. What are your thoughts, though? Why is he returning to football? Just to come have some fun, maybe?
1: Yeah.
0: You never know.
2: Yeah, maybe.
0: Yeah, but of course, an amazing footballer in his time. Exactly. Part of those footballers that made us fall in love with Manchester City. Mm. The quality, the creativity, the goal, the gal. Mm. It was so difficult to get him. He was such a slippery player. And yes, you can talk about all about Man City maybe cheating their way to getting the fame and the stardom and the success they've achieved. But David Silva, come on. He was part of that success story.
1: Well, I've been a fan of David Silva right from the days of Valencia. Because he did well while he was there.
0: Oh, right.
1: And, you know, the way he played, and when he was at the Spain national team.
0: Yes.
1: The way he orchestrated alongside with the likes of Xavi.
0: Yes.
1: Iniesta, Cansola, the likes of Fernando Torres off front. David Silva, you know, you understand that this guy is meant to do great things in spaces, tight spaces. There's nothing like low block in front of David Silva.
0: Do we miss those sort of players now in modern day football?
1: Yes,
0: definitely.
1: We do.
0: Players like David Silva.
2: Definitely. You know, this is a creator, you know, that can create space in tight spaces. You know,
0: right.
2: You know, when you look at one of the complete players, underrated players, let me use that word.
0: You know,
2: David Silva comes to mind because when you look at the way they played then, the way they create chances, you know, adding goal scoring to his performances. Mm. This is a player you want to have in your team, and, you know, we've missed them a lot because we hardly see players like that in modern football right now, because you know, the likes of Santi Cazorla, the likes of David Silva, you know, the likes of they are gone. And now you look at it, what replacements, what the like of like for this kind of player? Maybe Kevin De Bruyne comes to mind, but he's aged already.
0: He's gone now.
2: Yeah.
1: Well, if I would pick one or two, let me start with Arda Güler. I think he's very close, not yet there.
0: All right.
1: He's very close.
0: Another name that people have talked about is Arsenal's Max Dauman. Probably because of his similar stature. Mm-hmm. But, I mean, he's tricky. He's slippery. Mm-hmm. Very hard, of course, to get hold. Very talented. Very skillful. Mm-hmm. And also knows the way around the goal also. Could this be that these are probably some of the players we could have? We have one at Bayern Munich also. Leonard Cow.
1: Yeah.
0: That's another one. Of course, he professed love for Real Madrid, and things have not been smooth for him since then. But, I mean, apart from these ones, we don't have any of them again. Maybe J.J. Gabriel, but even he, of course, no one knows what is happening with him. The reports are saying he's demanding for 1 million. 1 million euros in a year.
1: There is one particular player, Alex Collado of Barcelona.
0: Yes.
1: Who was supposed to be promoted back in the days of Messi, but could not be promoted. Those are the players that ought to have flourished now this season.
0: No, right.
1: But based on sometimes the club's decision making, do affect quality players like this to go into the likes of Saudi Arabia, USA, Qatar to look for money.
0: No, right.
1: Based on the fact that they're not being prioritized.
0: I miss those sort of players. They're players, of course, who are on the ball. And they get you excited off your feet. Now I'm left with Jeremy Doku, Nasir Al Khelaifi. Speaking, of course, at the EFC General Assembly in Copenhagen, this is what he said about Manchester City. For Al Khelaifi, as we all know, he's with PSG. It says, "You are using the word cheating, but for them, they didn't cheat. So who is deciding?" He says, "Is it the court? Don't forget, there's an appeal." The man says, "I think they have the right also again to appeal. So this is not the final decision, the final verdict." He also describes the Man City CEO, Ferran Soriano, as someone who is very honest and he respects him very much. Hey, this is PSG supporting Manchester City. And he's saying they are not corrupt. Whatever it is you are saying, nobody, of course, has been able to verify that until after the appeal. And this is not the first time he's publicly backing Manchester City, this time around, even more forward. Are you trying to link PSG and Man City, the owners, the way they came in, the money pumped in? Yeah. Are you trying to say this man is trying to one way or the other protect their own legacy by defending Manchester City? Are you surprised with this?
1: I'm not surprised. You know, I've been talking about the fact that PSG are the most important, let me say, the blueprint for this bad PSR issue. Back in the days, 2010 or 9, they came. They signed the likes of Zlatan. They signed the likes of Verratti.
0: So many players. Many quality players there.
1: Drazla comes to mind. Back in the days, they signed Drazla. And later, they signed Neymar for a huge amount of money. That's 220-something million pounds. They signed the likes of Mbappe for 150-something million pounds. When you weigh it all together, is there no PSR in French Ligue 1?
0: No, we know already.
1: So that's very bad of them in terms of saying that they did not cheat their way. Because had it been the likes of Nice, Monaco, the likes of Toulouse have the same financial fair.
0: That league needs PSG at the end of the day. They need PSG.
1: But if there's someone PSG, to pop money,
0: nothing in that league. There's no money. Run away.
1: There's no money in the league.
0: Then imagine with PSG. They are struggling financially to even get sponsors. Imagine without PSG, how it would be for them. I don't want to spend my money watching Monaco, with all due respect, or Lyon. There's nothing left in them.
1: You watch Lille.
0: PSG is the one, man.
2: Well, I think it's time for, you know, other business owners that go, you know, purchase more of these top clubs. And when there's competition, see, they can only improve this when you have different clubs competing.
0: Okay.
2: But when it's just one club competing, a lot of people, you know, give it up, like PSG will always win. So why do we have to invest so much on a league we're not going to win?
0: All right.
2: So I think that is aside. But for City,
0: yes.
2: Well, let's wait and see. But for PSG boss, owner trying to see all of this, I think he's just trying to cover for himself as well, because who knows?
1: They are victim. They are victim.
0: If you begin to cast the searchlight on PSG, to focus on them, who knows what will happen.
2: So,
0: all right, let's go to Bradley Bakola, who left, of course, PSG, left the French Ligue 1. He has now played 9 games so far this season. Huh? 0 goals, 0 assists.
1: That's why you should start.
0: Do we calm down? Do we keep assessing Bradley Bakola?
2: Well, the challenge, the thing is, we can't fault him because he's not the only one that have done that.
0: We
2: knew what happened to Frank Wright after being signed for a huge amount of money.
0: Why Liverpool? Why
2: and now Isak as well? Well, I
0: 140
2: think,
0: million euros.
2: I think they put pressure on the players.
0: I have not done a goal and assist.
2: Yeah, I think they are displeasure on the players.
1: You didn't,
0: pressure.
2: Yeah.
0: Liverpool.
1: Kosi
0: if it's Arsenal, if it's Chelsea, if it's Kosi Man
1: precision.
0: United, Kosi there's pressure.
1: Kosi
0: but Liverpool,
1: precision. No precision.
0: No precision.
1: Mm.
0: All right, so let's calm down.
1: Mm.
0: You didn't have precision with PSG, right?
1: You didn't have it. Yeah, I think you didn't have it with PSG.
0: All right, it's good. All right, let's have a look back at what is happening right now with European football. Club football is back. And as we all know right now, these are the sides who have played and they've won every of their game. Barca, 100% record, 7 out of 7. Borussia Dortmund, 100% record, 5 out of 5 domestically. Man City also, 5 out of 5. And of course, this is how we start the... this is how we recommence the league. Get back again to the league. And this is it. Manchester United and Tottenham. It's something we've all been talking about now for quite a while, couple of days now. United have not started very well.
1: Two brothers.
0: And in this break, there have been reports now, especially coming from that Conte speech, that there's a possibility if the result continue or are not as consistent as you expect. United already have names kept on the sidelines. Conte's name is there. Fabregas's name is also there. So, but the main story now is United against Tottenham this weekend, this Saturday.
1: Listen.
0: If Tottenham win, Tottenham, of course, as we all know, move out of the relegation zone. If other results go against United and they also lose, guess what? United could be plunged into that relegation zone. So closer to the drop than even closer to the top. A side who told us last season that if they are settled with Michael Carrick, they'll be vying for the title. It's too early days, but should we begin to panic a bit? Baleba
1: maybe,
0: is back, by the way.
1: Maybe they are using Michael. Maybe Carrick is not yet there.
2: I'm shocked about, you know, these updates, you know, like maybe names are popping up already.
0: Yes.
2: I think it's too
0: names
2: early
0: are popping up, Moses.
2: Why do they be do they have to be thinking of, you know, replacing Michael Carrick at this point in time? It is new.
0: Football is about results.
2: This is
0: now.
2: His first full season. They should not forget that.
0: All right.
2: And you see, you have to be patient with manager.
0: Yes.
2: Because if you have entrusted him enough, you know, to give him that deal to continue as the manager, then you have to have patience to it. Because result doesn't come in a day. You have to work towards it. You have to build a team, you know, that can fight, that can challenge, and that can compete at the highest level as well. So I just feel United should not make that mistake, because I feel Fabregas will not even join them in the first place, because he wouldn't want to come and spoil his CV, you
0: it
2: know, leaving Como to join United at this point in time.
0: All right, Tula, do you also agree with Moses that United should be patient? I think it's a common sense thing to do. I mean, but results also have not been inspiring. Do they have a right, you know, to just think about the future? Somebody say even Arsenal, who just gave Mikel Arteta a new contract, they already have one or two names kept by the wayside just in case. Every, you know, organization, country,
1: well,
0: club,
1: they do this.
0: You have somebody, even Diamond, you have somebody, by the way, in case. You get always replacement.
1: Wait till December. Let's see what happens between now and the next international break.
0: You're right.
1: If United is still the same, then you can make the decision in between.
0: Fabio Borini, I remember him very well, especially with that goal celebration. He will have the hand, you know, put it in the mouth right now after he's done slicing you. Well, he's now retired from professional football at the age of 35. Former Liverpool, former Sunderland, former AC Milan, former Chelsea, if I'm not mistaken. Who did not play for Chelsea in this life?
1: I'm not so sure he played for Chelsea.
0: All right, Pedro also, by the way, former Chelsea player also.
1: Yes,
0: he's also bid farewell to football.
1: That's a good news to Pedro.
0: Getting older, small.
2: Yeah.
0: Voila.
2: Pedro, well,
0: now.
2: I just enjoy, you know, his playing days when he played for Barcelona. I think that was the moment he enjoyed. I enjoyed part of his career, you know, when he played so much of his football.
0: It was at Barca. I think for me, more Chelsea with everything that he did. Do you know that Pedro is the only player in football history to win Champions League, Europa League, Super Cup, Club World Cup, European Championship, FIFA World Cup?
1: Yeah.
0: Pedro knew.
1: Only Pedro, yeah.
0: This boy, now, as tiny as it was,
1: he played alongside with Messi.
0: It was always about the run, about the chasing.
2: Yeah.
0: But he was just the menace.
2: I think the timing of his run, you know, and, you know, he's a finisher. When he is one-on-one with the goalkeeper, you can bet he will score the goal. And this one that can even shoot from outside the box as well. So I think these are kind of players, you know, we've missed in football, you know. And Pedro, I think, one of the good players you can count on as well.
0: Now all I have is Madueke.
1: Gittins.
0: All right. Lionel Messi. Okay, Gittins also. Lionel Messi is my life. Lionel Messi is my flag, my own flag, not Argentina, This is coming from Franco Mastatuano. The players love Lionel Messi. They adore him. But is this not becoming something else? Lionel Messi is my life. Lionel Messi is my flag.
1: Maybe it's...
0: Players are refusing to talk to their wives since they were involved in the farewell to Lionel Messi. That's what the reports are saying. You are refusing to talk to her because you bid farewell to Lionel Messi. Lisandro Martinez.
1: I've been thinking about it. That
0: Enzo Fernandez.
1: Is Lionel?
0: I don't know why I would be so sad that I will not talk to my wife on the kilo shell. Somebody explain to me.
1: Is Lionel Messi being loved more than Maradona?
0: It's loved more than Argentina. Lionel Messi is my flag. Did you hear that?
1: Well, I'm trying to look at it because the way things are going, he had a great time on the pitch, and way the players are reacting.
2: I think that says a lot, Jide. Because
0: says a lot.
2: Yeah, I think there's this connection he has put in the hearts of these people. Because for you to love someone to the extent you are retired and you are feeling it, you had to talk to people, it shows, you know, that connection that they have together. And it's a good sign of doing good. Because if it's a bad person to them, this will never happen.
0: This one is more than buying food, and buying watch, and buying gift.
1: Personally, I feel like it's just amidst the players.
0: It's what?
1: Just among the players, the love and everything. Because the way it's
0: going... But the country also turned up for him.
1: Just a little. I've never seen
0: some... You've not seen the numbers?
1: Did you watch Maradona Fairway?
0: You know what Lionel Messi is all about now?
1: I don't know, but Maradona may I watch.
0: Well, Cristiano Ronaldo, people are angry with him that all this drama he's been pulling is trying right now to overshadow Lionel Messi's farewell match. Barca fans are angry with him for always wanting to be in the limelight. And if you look at it, Lionel Messi's farewell had been, you know, while we're talking about it, we're talking about Ronaldo. We're supposed to be doing only Lionel Messi. Because once it's time for Ronaldo to have his farewell, he will have the stage. But why are you doing this? People are angry.
1: Messi will go to another club.
0: Anyways, Lionel Messi right now, I mean, for Ronaldo, he's gone through Messi's IG. And he says, Leo, long years of defending your country and a history that will remain forever. All my respect for what you have achieved with Argentina. And he says, warm hug. That one alone began to attract so much, you know, interaction.
1: People are now screenshotting it.
0: Yes, now. Ronaldo, he talked to Messi. So, he commented.
1: So people now feel like Ronaldo is the GOAT, Abi.
0: Do you also know that Ronaldo Instagram statement is over 16 million likes? The one that he posted about, you know, but again, none of it from his team.

0: combined, but you don't know my own combined. That's another talk for another day. You are Ronaldo all the time. But that is the update to give to us as regards Messi and Ronaldo and what is happening. But one more, because Argentina, like we want, Shidada. Let's talk about how they organize this favor for Lionel Messi. If you realize, I was seeing video, one boy went to take picture with Messi.
1: I don't want to say Kineo, this.
0: Show that Messi, now, this is what the Benin Republic players are saying.
1: What
0: we
1: is
0: play
1: it?
0: Friendly with you, no bonus payment, no share of the revenue generated from the stadium. No, you don't let us exchange shirt with anybody, including Messi. No photo with any Argentina player. You don't even allow us to enter the dressing room area of Argentina. Kilo Shele. Are we mannequins?
1: Nah, Lumajiri Benin Republic.
0: You see how they treated them?
2: That's bad.
0: They felt ostracized.
2: That's bad. That's bad because, you know, for you have organized, you know, a friendly with a team. You don't do them that way. Nobody saying you should share the revenue with them at least. There should be a bonus for them, and you know, they should even feel the charts or you know,
1: at least to play in a game like that. Maybe they're picking CC then play them.
2: It's bad.
0: So, because people now have been saying that Argentines, I'm not going to agree or disagree. I'm just going to say, because that's what we do here, say the difficult things.
1: That's selfish.
0: Like when you see Saka, you call him Mutu. Say it as it is. So, people are saying the difficult things, that these Argentines are a bit racist. And that when you do this, supposedly against Benin Republic, you make people believe it. They should be doing better.
1: There was a time Verona was playing. It went back to the Argentine League.
0: Yes.
1: To play again.
0: All right.
1: And one of the fans, Verona, called him, so name. He left the pitch. Go meet the guy one-on-one.
0: See?
1: Wait till you talk. So there are some things that has been hidden.
0: Yes.
1: The Brazilian League doesn't do racist. Compared to the Argentine League. But that aside...
0: You want to agree with that statement?
1: We know where we put our hand into now. We put our mind where our money is. But what I want to say is, the Benin Republic negotiate about this game. Sometimes when you negotiate, if it's on paper, you won't come out to the media.
0: One again.
1: You won't come to the media.
0: So what was the agreement you had?
2: Yes. With them. That's
0: before it. Going for that, so that it's not as if you are complaining or anything.
1: So we just have to remind them after the whole thing, like our agreement. That's why I say that if they wanted to play this friendly, why can't they pick Colombia, Uruguay?
0: You know, say Colombia will not make it easy for them. This is they score. They want to get gears.
1: They will not come by leg.
0: Super Falcons interim head coach Augustin Eguavoen, he has played down concerns over the absence of several key players ahead of Nigeria's 2028 Olympic qualifying fixture against Comoros. Nigeria will face Comoros in a two-leg second round tie. Both matches scheduled to take place at the Remo Stars Stadium in the Kenny Remo Stars October 9th and 13th. So the coach says, you know what, just calm down. Yes, several players are not involved in this tie, but it will not affect our performance. In fact, let's go to the coach, Augustin Eguavoen. Let's speak a bit from what he's had to say.
3: Late arrivals of a few players. And then yesterday we had a bunch of players. Today we had the number definitely increased to about 22, which was quite encouraging. And watching this evening's training, we are very optimistic because they are sharp. They are in season. Fitness, we're not in doubt about that. Performance-wise, they're also very good. We're best in Africa when it comes to winning, but we have to do the job. And they know. We all know why we're here. So they are raring to go. They've given their commitment. I've spoken to a couple of them. We'll do a general meeting tomorrow. Have a general meeting tomorrow. There's one goal in mind. Is to win this game and then see what happens next.
0: All right, so that is Augustin Eguavoen. He's talked about their sharpness, he's talked about their fitness, and he says they are ready. It says only one goal, win this game, and of course, move on to the next. So that's the update on the Super Falcons. Not Super Eagles. Super Eagles, by the way. Remember what our coach said yesterday, Eric Chiel, that it was his tactical twitch that led to us fighting our way back to drawing that game 3-3 against the Russians. Well, the Russian head coach, Valery Karpin, he has dismissed Eric Chiel's explanation about tactical twitches. The man says, what tactical changes? The coach simply fielded different players. And that was it. What other tactical changes were there? So Karpin is not buying what Eric Chiel said about his tactical change and Russia not having, you know, any solution to what he did on the tactical level. Mm-hmm. So that's just what words involving, you know, two coaches. It be Russia
2: now.
0: Though.
2: Person we do something we correct, now you go make mouth now.
0: Thank you.
2: So whatever it is now.

0: still can brag, you know, whatever he did, because it seeded results.
1: True.
0: And they were able to get a draw from that
1: match.
0: 3-1,
1: 3-3, come on.
0: So, to the Russian manager, it might look like a normal change, but to the manager, it's a tactical change. So and, he did well.
1: The more you look, the less you see. That's what happened to him, man. Flamingos have arrived in Casablanca, Morocco, ahead of the 2026 FIFA Under 17 Women's World Cup. The Nigerian contingent touched down in Casablanca, 10:16 a.m. local time, and they have settled in the Ibis Hotel. The team will continue preparations for the tournament. 21 players unveiled for the competition, and they are ready. After dismantling all the opponent in the Waffle B and winning it, now they set their sights on Poland, Puerto Rico, and North Korea. Don't forget, again, we have been seeing it all through this week. Opening game, October 17th, against Poland. A few days from now, so let's get ready. Are you optimistic for these our girls? Can they do it? Well, do well, go farther?
2: It's
1: Puerto
2: possible.
1: Rico, Poland.
2: There's something about it is when you prepare early, then you have to understand that you can overcome all these hurdles.
1: Overcome.
2: Yes. Not overcome adjunction. But the only thing is just that how prepared are they are they in terms of friendlies, international friendlies.
1: They are ready. Just what forbid that they dismantle everybody. I think they put them into that mind World Cup tournament.
2: Sometimes you don't need to face the other people, the Europeans.
1: Yeah.
2: Face them in a friendly first. So as to, there's one coach that says something. Amaka Bakbo says something. He said, I like to face my opponent in the friendly first before facing them in the league. I hold on to that word because when you face them in an international friendly, you will understand what their game will be.
1: All right,
2: in the league game.
1: Nigeria's Super Eagles have now dropped 4 places in the latest men's world ranking released by FIFA yesterday. We were previously ranked 26th, and I celebrated that, but now we are ranked 30th. Eric Chow's side also slipped from 4th to 6th in Africa, falling behind Morocco, Egypt, Senegal, Algeria, and Cote d'Ivoire. 3 international matches were involved in, 2 of the competitive qualifying game. 1, of course, was the friendly game against Russia, and it's 1 draw, 1 win, 1 loss. So we've dropped out now of the top 26. We are now ranked 30th in our latest position. Brazil are out of the top 5, by the way.
0: Hey, you expect that?
1: Oh, Brazil.
0: You expect that, GD, because, you know, their performance have not been good. The touch and go, all this while.
1: Yes.
0: And I think this is part of the things Carlo Ancelotti needs to work on, because this is not the same Brazilian we've known
1: not
0: in the past. Same as Italy.
1: They are not
0: the teams we've known in the past, and they have to just look at how they can, you know, bring new crop of players and integrate them into the national team.
1: All right, let's go right now to more update for the Quora All-Stars Unity Cup. The final is set for October 10th, which is 2 days from now. The much-anticipated final of the 2026 Quora All-Stars Governor AA Unity Cup will take place on Saturday, October 10th, 2026, at the KFA Golden Pitch, George Agbazika, in his stadium complex in Ilorin. The final will feature Team Afasha against Team Ramsake in what is expected to be an entertaining encounter, bringing together members of the Kwara All-Stars football family. As we all know, the competition is sponsored by the Kwara State Governor Malam Abdurrahman Abdulrazak as part of efforts to promote peace and also active participation among former football players and members of the state football community. The kickoff time for the final is 4 p.m., and it is expected that the Kwara State Governor, Malam Abdurrahman Abdulrazak, will also attend the event as the special guest of honor. The Executive Chairman of the Kwara State Sport Commission, Coach Bola Kale Mogaji, will also serve as the host. The President of the Kwara All-Stars Football Family, Alhaji Ahmed Idris, SMO, is also the host of the event. Okay now, so my own Alhaji. What happened now? Are you ready for this final? Or we should be on the bench and be observing things, Abi? All right, now, Alhaji, by the way, huge Man U fan.
2: Yeah.
1: This thing with the happen with Man U now, he's not really happy. The reports say right now that it's pressure upon pressure. He cannot walk with his friends now in public because they always laugh him now. With Michael Carrick.
2: I hope he can still do the job on the pitch.
1: On the pitch, with what is happening to Man United. Can you start even the likes of Barista Bedu Fagbemi, they have been quiet, United. Because so much, what's the word, hope for this season.
0: Their club don't humble them now.
2: No,
1: the humble, quiet, observing.
2: We don't start with Carrick, that's it.
1: Oh my God. All right, let's talk about the winning manager. Manager to Moshe. Manager that if he's there, there's no Michael Carrick can finish ahead of him. Mikel Arteta.
0: Hey,
1: Arteta has the best win percentage of any Arsenal manager. with at least 50 matches in charge. The Spaniard has 60.9% record putting him ahead of even Arsene Wenger, another club legend. Sorry, yo. If you're a Man United fan, you're looking at Arsenal and Mikel Arteta. Do you think that this season you can finish ahead of them? No.
2: Man, you will see it.
1: In the last four seasons, have they finished ahead of Arsenal? No.
2: Okay.
1: Three, four. Yes. No. Next season, if Arteta is there, can you still finish ahead of him?
2: Hey.
1: That's how many? Six, I think, Caballo. Is there until 2030? 2030. Do you think no matter how your team is ready and groomed, can you finish ahead of Arsenal? If there's any man you find that can answer me yes, call in and tell me.
0: Tolu,
1: because I cannot see it now.
0: Tolu will tell you
1: Tolu,
0: that.
1: Based on what? Who do you want to sign?
0: Based on
1: who do you have in midfield? Who do you have in defense?
0: Umbremo.
1: Arsenal, as I speak now, they are already 10 years ahead of Man U, as we are now.
0: 10 years, Bawo Jide.
1: Now, the truth must be said. The only way Man U can get back into reckoning is serious hard work. You can't, and right now, who do we have in defense?
0: No.
1: Maguire, Lisandro Martinez.
0: Are they not better defenders?
2: Euro. Lenny Euro.
1: As well.
0: The list still there. We still get the little.
1: God day. The
0: Jide.
1: The lead has been out for more than a year. When will he come back? We don't even know. Okonche, fine boy, on his social media, in his recovery phase. Otisumi, I'm tired.
0: Don't worry, Baleba.
1: Do you know how many matches United will play this month?
0: Baleba is back.
2: Baleba will fit in.
1: Oh, my, do six matches, law.
2: Alonso will mean no.
0: Ugarte himself will come back from
1: Ugarte,
0: injury.
1: Ugarte, that is using physiotherapies and psychologists.
0: Come back, no worry. He's not
1: the only psychologist.
0: Yeah,
1: good,
0: do well for them.
1: It is well. All right, so, but Mikel Arteta, new contract up until 2030. Fantastic.
0: Yeah, expected. You know, a lot of our star fans, you know, were expecting this, you
1: yes.
0: know, for him to continue as the manager.
1: You right.
0: know, a lot believe in whatever it is that Arteta is doing for Arsenal right
1: yes.
0: now because
1: yes.
0: they believe in the project and, you know, the league he won for them last season, I think he has relieved them of any pressure. Now, the thing is, can they win the Champions League for them? That's the next question.
1: I saw the video from Bukayo Saka where he said that his career, he owe it, all the success to Mikel Arteta.
0: He can say that again.
1: Wow.
0: You
1: that
0: know,
1: is deep, man.
0: You know, he had a change of position
1: yeah.
0: when Arteta joined.
1: Yeah.
0: Because even under Unai Emery, he was still playing more as a left back during that period as well. I think it was under Arteta that was when he was moved totally.
1: He grew to as a man,
0: winger.
1: As a player.
0: Yeah, because those days under as a Wenger, he was still very young then. So you can say that.
1: So why are we now saying that Arteta is the one limiting Saka at the same time? Is something wrong with us?
2: It's not here to up himself. For example, now let's look at Harry Kane. Harry Kane is not be limited by Tottenham Hotspur when he was there.
1: On Saka to
2: do the right foot. You just have to move up. The manager will not tell you to go and get married when it's the right time for you. He will not tell you to have your baby. You have to think of what to do. It's left on Saka.
1: All right. So by that 2030, that Mikel Arteta will be, of course, this contract that he just signed now will be coming to an end. I'm looking at players who. Gabriel Magalhaes, he'll be 32. Odegaard will be 31. Declan Rice, though, she'll be your fine boy. He'll be 31. He'll not be small boy anymore. Kai Havertz, 31, if he's like Arsenal. David Raya, 35.
2: He will not retire.
1: So this is it, though.
2: Back up.
1: So by 2030, they must begin to calculate.
2: So
1: Arteta must begin to know, even before 2030, players that should be shipped out and those that should remain with Arsenal. That it's about rebuilding. Will he be the one also? Because he has rebuilt to bring these guys in.
2: You want to
1: be able to rebuild again?
0: Yeah.
1: What could be hard though?
0: Well, the reality is, you know, when you look at these players, it's not as if all of them, you know, they will get to that age at the same time. And the earlier, the better. You know, I think when you look at what he's doing with Marisamo now,
1: all right,
0: who knows
1: Tani what he have
0: a defender.
1: Why didn't know Marisamo?
0: Who has implants for him? And you know, Muscala is just 21 now, and that 2030, he might just be 25 years old by that period.
1: So that's part of the rebuild.
0: Ikampe is still 23, and that period, he'll still be 27. So you can look at some of the players. Calafiori is still young. I feel you look at those players, and you feel even when they are going to do a rebuild, so it might not be a major. Because it's not all of those players will be aged at the same time. Muscala is still just 19, so you don't know. What he has in plan for him as well.
1: They have the foundation, the base for this rebuild. It's already in play. Even without us realizing this.
2: It's all about transition. There are some players that will have to leave.
1: How does he know? Because by 2029,
2: they have to add.
1: Gabriel Rice, how does he know when to pull out, when to sell, when to bring in.
2: I think that's what happened over the transfer window, if you observe closely, concerning Trossard. The Martinelli that left.
1: Yeah.
2: They had to make
1: a tough one.
2: Trossard, thank you. It's like, okay, if you don't need to be informed. You have already been dropped for 2-3 games.
1: They go. That is already your information.
2: That is information. So it depends on how he's going to take those players to the next level. But he needs to sign attacking players because before. You come in, it's first 4 years more defenders and midfielder than striker,
1: and they will still sign more defenders,
2: strikers, especially left wing and attacking players this time around.
1: All right,
0: well, I think he's good at doing that because when you look at the way he has cleared a lot of players out of that team, when you look at the players he inherited, the likes of Mustafi, Socrates, the likes of Ozil, Lacazette, you know, Guendouzi, Torreira, you know, he shipped all these players out of the team, bringing his own preferred. Players like Rutula said, I think working for him,
1: it is has been
0: so offend more. Managed to
1: with Arteta, a very intelligent man, very, very smart for his age, with how he went about the rebuilding for Arsenal. I remember when they started, how we mocked them. Eighth back to back, and how he went straight up to fifth, how he changed the mentality. All that really stuck with me, and I read about him because, of course, I want to also have that sort of, you know, intelligence that he has. It is something I believe all managers, future, young, old, should also be tapping into, to see how he went about that rebuild and instilling that mentality. And if there's anybody again who can do it, of course, he's the one. He's still young. By the time it is 2030, that is when Arsene Wenger just took charge of Arsenal.
0: Maybe at 2030 or thereabouts. 46 or thereabouts.
1: I have a feeling he wants that legacy of Wenger to surpass it. 3 Premier League titles. that's Papa Wenger.
2: This
1: guy could be doing it by then.
2: If he wants to do that, he has to do what is the undoable.
1: What is the undoable? Win the Champions League.
2: That's the undoable. If he breaks the record, and wins that, he will have more than a statue.
1: If he already wins, if he wins 3 Premier League titles. Some say already is on the way to doing that. Marching Arsene Wenger.
2: If he matches the Wenger record, he will not match the invisible.
1: The invisible.
2: He needs to win the Champions League.
1: What is invisible? Somebody kept 15, 13 clean sheets in a season. Somebody scored 100 goals.
0: I feel
1: 100 points.
2: Are you invisible against Badiwa?
1: What's there?
0: If I am now, what is invisible? The likes of all these Martinelli, Trossard, you know, if he can sign 1 or 2 quality wingers. I think it might be close.
1: That could take a few Arsenal calendar. Chairman of the Nigerian Basketball Federation Electoral Committee, Dr. Larry Glover, he has now confirmed that the deadline for submission of nomination forms by candidate are contesting for the elections, that is the NBBF, the Nigerian Basketball Federation, for the positions. Now, the NBBF board will close today, October 8th at 2 p.m. Glover stressed that the date and the time were sacrosanct, describing the submission deadline as one of the key provisions guiding the NBBF elections, and urged candidates to comply with the directive, warning that the committee would not entertain anyone who failed to meet the deadline. Don't forget that we'll be having the result and the fixtures coming your way of the Jafak Erinko NG Cup, the 5th edition, match week 3. Of course, from Group C, Abri Sport with a 2-1 win over Young Talent FC. Real Eagles with a 4-2 win over Waziri. And so today, we're going to be having more matches come up in the Jafak Erinko NG Cup, the 5th edition. In Group D, Stafford FC will play against Petalonix ATM. In Group D, also we'll be having Rema FC play against New Star FC. The venue is the Quara Football Academy pitch. The Stafford Petalonix tie is 8 a.m. The Rema FC New Star FC tie is 10 a.m. The Quara Football Academy pitch there. That's your update to give to us. Let's go briefly to your response on social media. Let's take this one coming through right now via WhatsApp.
3: Jide enwe po ma fe nu ton wa mo do Arteta deserve it. The man deserve it. Good morning, guys. It's Bola.
1: Bola, good morning to you and welcome to Sport Tracker. Let's go again to another one on WhatsApp. Good morning to everyone in the house. BBJ, we need BBJ, bye. How could you be calling the great Raya Otu? Want to look great, Belu Raya. Aside from Van der Sar, who else has outperformed Raya for your Man United? Do you remember the Simon error in 70 minutes for Spain last time? Better hail him now before he wins the best cup, before you realize how good he is. Joseph Femi from Aduraleri. Thank you, Joseph Femi. Hello, good morning. Who's on the line?
4: Hello, good morning, Baba Jimmy.
1: We greet you.
4: This is Okiki Koni from Kobo.
1: Okiki from Kobo.
4: I'm pure Man United fans.
1: Pure Man United fan.
5: Only you.
4: You said something now. I know it's our turn. It's our turn this morning. Not Arsenal turn, it's Man U turn.
1: Jesus.
4: He said Man U is not going to finish ahead of Arsenal in the next 4 years.
1: But if Arteta is there. If Arteta is there.
4: But where is Arsenal? When Man U is dominating the England
1: Premier League.
4: We're talking about now. Forget past. I'm not waiting. When you are saying your own,
5: I'm not waiting.
4: I'm a pure Man U fan.
5: Only you.
4: When Man U is dominated for the past 12, 15 years,
0: don't dwell on past history. Don't dwell on the past.
1: Okay, no verse.
4: No, now we have only 4 years to that 2020-30. Let's now wait and see. And see what will happen with you, Man U. And Arsenal, we will not know whether Man U is going to finish ahead of Arsenal.
1: Can you tell me how do you categorically that Man U will finish ahead of Arsenal once within now till 2030?
0: Can you beat your chest? Pick the year. All right, sir. Okiki, I'll mark you down. Don't worry, I will cut out your voice. I will replay it. All right, thank you, Mr. Okiki.
1: I did not know that statement was too hard like that too. Another messenger says, if your cynical comment is premised on the outcome of matches, please sustain it. But if your analysis is combined with solution, give it to Nigerian football administrators. Your euphemism is amusing. Please note, if Manchester United is playing in the lowest league, I will not switch my allegiance to any other English team. Voila. United will stand forever. It's a message from Barrister Biodun Fagbemi. Babajide, you are beginning to help Man United now by telling them the truth. It is always the same story. They win one match and suddenly everyone starts praising them as if all their problem has disappeared. Let us be honest. They still have a long way to go. If things continue this way, even Bruno may eventually have to consider moving on. Who told you have not even considered to move on already? Alhaji Olaitan Tanke. Are you telling me that if Arsenal call for Bruno this January transfer window, he will not tell Mario to let him go? Completely sincerely, with the way football is now,
0: he go and win Premier League.
1: Are you telling that boy will not go on hunger strike so that he will join us now? With the way things are, oh no, from my friend win Premier League now, no legacy.
5: He will do like Fernandez.
1: Fernandez.
0: He go on.
1: Enzo.
5: He will not eat.
1: Hello, good morning. Who's on the line with us?
6: Morning, Gide.
1: Yes, sir.
6: Finalist in the house. This is Officer Mutu.
1: Officer Mutu, you're welcome.
6: Why are you people ranting? And your colleagues, they are saying you should not leave him. If there's no past glory, it will there be today. What has Arsenal been doing for the past 10, 15 years? Where are you people? Why are you shying away from the truth? No doubt that now we are in crisis now. But that does not mean before now, 2030, we will not be over Arsenal.
0: Nah, so.
1: Give me the year. Is it this year?
6: You people are not categorical about you. You are saying from now to 2030. Why should you be asking here for me? You people did not say here.
0: Officer,
6: you are
0: don't
6: saying
0: from
6: now to 2030.
1: Sorry, officer.
0: Is this the touch
5: do you want Carrick to stay or go?
6: You have to be objective with your analysis.
1: Sorry. I will try to be objective. Sorry.
0: Don't touch officer for body.
6: Bola people, they will be condemning you.
1: Officer, calm down. No, I beg. Officer, don't abuse me, please. I beg of you.
6: Let's be hard with ourselves when it's time for it.
1: Jesus
6: and when
1: Christ
6: it's time for something, we will
5: change. Is Man U better than Brighton?
1: Jesus no, Christ.
0: No. Don't vex this
1: officer,
0: morning.
1: Is
5: Man U better than Brighton?
1: People are angry, Otula.
0: Is the truth that angry? See, when you say the truth at times, it touches people.
1: Yeah.
0: Yes, we know United have dominated in the past. And each time I sit down here, I tell them, this United I'm seeing is not ready to challenge for the title, but they fail to realize that. Here we are today. Do they have the squad?
1: Oh, my God.
0: you sustain? Can you
5: It's Man
0: obvious.
5: Better than Aston Villa.
1: What is happening today?
0: It's obvious.
5: It's Man better than Aston Villa.
0: It's obvious.
1: Now, me start something. I don't collect that from my hand now. You know,
5: it's just the truth.
0: You're just talking about what United have done 15, 20 years ago.
1: They
5: should go to okay. Those people that are in primary school now, they should go back to primary school.
0: Ronaldo mentioned about the leaking roof then. Was that happening under Sir Alex Ferguson era when they were winning titles?
1: All right, this message says, good morning, Jide Adetulan Moses.

0: leave the party.
1: Just let us be comparing Man U and Arsenal together here. Yeah, just leave Barcelona out of the conversation now.
0: Akombi
1: from Ilori says, good morning, Babajide. We United fan trust Carrick. We are going to finish ahead of Arsenal next season.
0: Okay.
1: But that's what you said last season. We may finish ahead of them even this year. This year, we may. Where your day for back and Baleba in midfield, Man United for life.
2: And Shesko for attack.
1: To 2030. And we'll see their 20 Premier League trophy. I can be from Ilorin.
0: We believe you.
1: All right, let's go to WhatsApp. I'm afraid more because the response, I think, are going to kill me today.
0: No worry.
1: But we are men.
2: We are here for them today.
3: Abajaid, well done. Keep it up. Keep up the good work. I know, say, we got our day. But Man U is building now, but Arsenal no win. Waiting they give themselves joy. No, we say now we win league last season, so everybody go dwell on past history. Why Nigeria be Africa champion? Why no be if no be past history? Why would they call Argentina world champion if no be past history? So everybody get your own history. I beg you, allow us to dwell on.
1: All right, now you are dwell.
0: Why would not call Brazil
2: that
0: king of football?
2: That history too old. It's not too old.
1: No, but we must respect the history.
2: It's too old.
1: They need to renew it.
2: It's too old.
1: Renew the subscription. This message has come in now. It says, good morning, GD and authors. Man United fans are too aggressive to listen to the truth. When you guys are bantering Arsenal, they will all have something to say about it. Now it is their turn. Not even a fraction of the bantering Arsenal fans endure, and they are all beating their chests. Yeah. Look at that one, beating chest. Boom, boom, boom, boom. This one said they will be fine. Oh, so Omolara, thank you for
2: comrade
1: the message.
2: Comrade Olabi, I want to hear from him.
1: Oh, comrade, comrade is busy.
2: His own view.
0: Comrade knows we get time.
1: Ahmed Fulani says, if a child does well, is expected to praise and not scold him or her. Babajide deserves our praise this morning. So, Emini Omobai, I'm the child. Because of his good win message about Arsenal. Congratulations to Arteta and the very best of luck as we move on to win more trophies. Thank you, Ahmed Fulani. Mayu problem is beyond coach alone. Sentiment aside, the team is nowhere near good at the moment, and I don't see them ahead of Arsenal anytime soon. I want all my fellow United fans to face the reality and not dwell on past glory. GGMU, this is a
0: Man for Jesus. That one I see normal. Clap for Jesus. That one.
1: This is a Alhaji Mufik from Ede.
0: When you Sabi, just Sabi the reality.
1: That's a Man U fan, though.
2: That's it.
1: All right, Alhaji Sakato Ibarba says, by next season, Man U will bounce back, and this season is not yet over. United for life. Alhaji Sakatoyi. So we have become Arsenal now. Next season.
2: Next season, goodbye. Next season.
0: You never finish.
2: How many years Arsenal fans talk about next season?
1: Let's go now again to WhatsApp. Sorry, old bros. We'll just take one more beg.
4: All these Arsenal fans that they are happy that Babajide is speaking well about them today. Wait.
1: Onikeduro.
4: Just wait.
1: Trap Neo.
4: See what will happen tomorrow. All of you will still come and say, well, what did we do for you? What did we do for you?
1: Trap me.
4: I promise you.
1: Trap me. Good morning, Babajide. And I like you, Babajide. Why are you talking like this now? Tula, you are comparing Man U and Brighton.
2: Hey,
1: did you take anything this morning?
0: Is it better than Brighton? Did
1: Allegi
0: you Brighton this season?
1: Allegi Ibrahim. It's Arsenal. If it's by that one, it's Arsenal better than Brighton.
0: I'm talking about Bayou as Brighton. Did he finish above Brighton the last two seasons?
1: Now, Arsenal, you won't come finish above. Start with Brighton first, Abi.
0: Finish above Brighton first.
1: Hello? They finished Brighton last season above them now. Who's on the line with us?
2: Then go Champions
5: League. John, did how are you?
1: Good morning. John, we greet you. Good morning, sir.
5: We are used to it now.
1: We are used to what?
5: We are used to banter for us now.
1: This will not be banter.
2: Na reality.
1: This one, I know they banter us now. I don't like when the people say I banter us now. I banter my you. I just spoke fact now.
5: No, Jide. Hello, Jide.
1: Coach, we deal with you.
5: You have said it right. I see only small two is all through now. They beat their chest like say tomorrow, not day. If we come to our side tomorrow, no wahala.
1: You ready?
5: Where is my boy now? Comrade, I've not been hearing from that boy. What is happening?
1: He won't improve his striking capability.
2: I don't know if he talk right now.
1: So, all right, Jude, sir.
5: Please, you and your crew, you are invited to All-Stars final on Saturday.
1: By the grace of God.
5: See you on Saturday for the final, All-Stars final.
1: Okay, coach. Now, fair me at the final panda now. God go help me. Thank you, coach. Bye for now. That's Moses. Scott McTominay has reportedly opened the door now to a Premier League return. Napoli value him at 25 to 30 million euros. He has done what he needs to do now.
0: Where is he going now?
1: So he wants to have a return.
2: 25 to 30 weird. Million for what?
1: Yeah, for the goals, for the assists.
0: Ogo Bam. Already. Ogo Bam.
2: Let's maybe should go back to United.
0: Maybe Mayu.
1: Mayu is on
0: past, based on past glory.
2: I think they need it.
1: I think it's 30 or thereabouts.
0: Yeah, based on past glory, so they need it.
1: All right, Bayern Munich want to insert that release clause, 200 million euros, with the Michael Olesen new contract. But nothing is certain yet. Michael Olise also is not even forthcoming when it comes to, you know, the negotiations. Bayern don't like the way he appears is foot dragging on this front there. Michael Olise, maybe he has an angle, maybe he has an end game. No one knows about it yet. Cole Palmer, of course, will be fit for the tie against Bournemouth. So that's good news for the Chelsea fans.
2: Good news
1: After pulling out from the England duty there. All right, and as we got Getafe and Danny Carvajal, Danny Carvajal was earning 10 million euros at Real Madrid. And now Getafe wants to pay him 400,000 euros a year. So the financial expert in La Liga do not believe that Danny Carvajal will move from earning 10 million euros 10 million to 400,000
2: euros. Not even up to 1 million euros.
1: Bro, so
2: I think the gap is too wide.
1: So that's the reason why that deal is not a done deal now.
2: The gap is too wide.
1: It's too wide. Something is missing there. They could be on the G payment. And this is what we're talking about in England.
0: In Man City.
1: Some things, common sense common will tell sense. You something is wrong somewhere.
0: This deal,
1: it's
0: no deal.
1: Adding up.
0: In no deal.
1: But they let it go for years, man. All right, Luka Modric says he misses Real Madrid and the fans. He says the fans at Madrid and Milan are the same. They always want to win. He says, of course, at Real Madrid, he says he's hoping that they can turn things around. What is so bad at Madrid that they need to turn around? They are second at the table? Well, this is it. Thibaut Courtois has faced 37 shots on target with Real Madrid in his first 8 matches.
0: Hey.
1: Since he joined Madrid 8 years ago, this is the highest.
2: I think they are exposing him more, you know, to shots. And, you know, I think Mourinho is still trying to find, you know, that synergy in that defense line. The best lineup he can put out there. So I think he's right, you know, they need to fix that, you know, so that they'll keep the keeper safe from shots.
1: Keep him safe. Make sure no kill him. All right, Declan Rice, we're hearing that he's close to a new long-term contract at Arsenal. £240,000 per week is going to increase on that. He's going to be close to what Bukayo Saka earns. Saka earns £350,000.
0: Oh, my lord, Lati.
1: £350,000. Hey, Egbamio. How?
0: I can still play.
1: For what?
2: Money dinner.
1: Kings, I can't buy £350,000.
2: Ah, dinner, you think I'm.
1: And look at Rice now. Can you Rice now? Bah. Won fẹ fun ni close to 350
0: e be ki kole money
1: come sorry
2: they are English players
1: igbaloje freaking
2: jide you see this thing with the English players has been happening a very long time. English players, when it comes to negotiating their deal, there's that preference, you know, you give them. You see Marcus Rashford then, when he was earning that huge money too.
1: Oh!
2: You ask yourself, why do you have to give him this huge amount of money?
1: And look at Rafinha. Look at the way he's playing. Look at the goals. Look at Pedri. Look at what he's playing.
2: If you check Pedri's salary now, maybe you know even
1: if you know after 50k like this now for but pass. Because there's more money now. But look at it, man. Crazy. All right, Bright. Fabian Hurtela, according to the report, manager of the month is his. For Pascal Groth, player of the month, also we're hearing he's won that. And then for Louis Dunk, goal of the month.
2: Don't use that.
1: According
2: to
1: the report, that this is for September. All right, Devilicious has sent me a message. I hope he's not connected what I said with Mayu this morning. Because I say, well, I go deal with that too. Engineer Kia, bear me check whether the food will come my way this morning with all this talk about Man United. That's the show for today. Conor Bradley Doyle did reveal that under Andoni Iraola in training, it is so intense that when they are done, everybody's tired, knackered in training. Is this a good sign or a negative sign? Players overtired? Some say it's maybe affecting them even in their match itself.
0: After training.
1: after training.
0: I think Iraola demands more. You need to run when it comes to Iraola. And I think those players are not used to that. Because Iraola comes from a place where he's running after the ball.
1: He needs
0: to adjust that. They don't run after the ball here.
1: He needs to. All right, so for the midfielders, the top 10 most valuable attacking midfielders, Jude Bellingham, Fermin Lopez, Morgan Rogers, Adegile, Florent Wade, Cole Palmer, Dominic Soboslai, Ryan Chakri, Nico Paz, Jamal Musiala. But the man who wants to earn 380,000, he name not there, yo.
0: Is he attacking me?
2: What is his name doing there?
1: All right, now, no problem. That is the show for today. We're back tomorrow, right?
2: By the grace of God.
1: 7 a.m. in the morning. May God spare our lives. On behalf of Adetula Diolu and Moses Samao.
2: Now you fans, make na no vex, so. But now the reality.
0: Mai is not better than Brighton. He's not better than Godzilla.
2: But may they no vex.
0: Mai is not better than
1: Stoffy. Thank you, God.

0: 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We've made up our minds to do something new, something different, yes. 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Do what no one else has done with radio. 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
1: You cannot control me. 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Okay. 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Oh, that's nice. 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
1: 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the same thing here but ke so ro federal government is a collaboration town government yo ba re lati say then it's a failure on their part all the tiers of government so ni dake na ni we hope pe won 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
1: 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to ba wu yin ke lo si TikTok or whatever they on their own. So nurses say to be can we like to support ara won ni but they know the rubes of ethics on kaluku wa bene ni sunni abuku na wa be se n wo le be kaluku se n wo university ni won fun ni sunni abuku both hard copy and the soft copy now and you, that is your bible and quran which you have to read very well that's my bit of wa kini ofin to mo ba violate here this is not the first time and this is not going to be the last time even 600 level we have seen many students won expel here near at that particular level one to the pilot school we are all parents it's not a matter of cover any sadist are being gaka but that's the rule we have to follow it awala mura obi la bara omo alabomo asoro atadu ati gbogbe ibi to nlo yi ibi elege ni na ba se ni ke se oni ke se but if the school decide on their own pay there be second chance there's no problem of course on many second chance a je pa school ti expect tele tele now they have to also give them second chance for fairness and justice. So won polowo school won so fun wa pe keyan mo common sense to ba ti sense pe ko mo pe jensi la won so if a positive image a negative image of the school or the university ni won so fun wa e so
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5: 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But I think it's a good question. So I pay somebody to my machine. 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So Jim will put my automobile. 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So you have a better way. 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
7: I should get a phone away. 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

0: a very wonderful morning to you, and thank you for staying with us on Diamond 88.7 FM. It's 2 minutes gone past the hour of nine, and this is News Sponge, a news and current affairs compilation of topical story headlines making the rounds. I am your host, Nedu Okorie. You are welcome. And in today's headlines, military DSS police rescue 20 kidnapped prospective corps members. Federal government, Nigerian Air Force move to close gap on civil military aviation safety dichotomy. You Left Me, partner of Nigerian Air Force co-pilot killed in Ondo crash mourns. And still concerning Ondo air crash, we are still searching for bodies, says Governor Oyedatiwa. Federal government releases 8-month allowance to non-academic staff union of academic staff of tertiary institutions. And ASUS reject NUT strike, direct FCT teachers to resume classes. Trade Union Congress demands more security funding, Nigeria revaluation to 700 to 800 naira per dollar. Atiku accuses Tinubu of importing food, abandoning Nigerian farmers. INEC must remain unbiased umpire, ADC warns against favoring APC in 2027. Commercial motorcyclists, local government area ticketing officials clash in Ondo over multiple levies. Police confirm death of Edo University lecturer after sex in hotel. Give us second chance. Expelled varsity student begs after viral dance video. University of Ofa to award 140 first degrees at maiden convocation, introduce law, theater arts, public health programs. Court dismisses PDP suit against Kwara Council elections. And on the foreign scene, Houthi attacks on two Saudi airports kill 3 civilians. And in Kenya, health minister insists no Ebola outbreak in country. Indian opposition leader Rahul Gandhi detained over election chief protest. France to release 10 million barrels of diesel amid rising fuel prices. And that's it on the foreign scene. In our sports, Arteta signs new Arsenal deal until 2030. 2028 Olympic qualifier, player withdrawals won't affect Falcons against Comoros, says coach Eguavon. All right, there you have it. Those are the major headlines making the rounds this morning. It was compiled and edited by Adeyemi Adewale. My name is Nedu Okorie. And for sponsorship or advert placement, kindly contact our sales and marketing office on 0912-929-4332. You can also call 090-7722-7120. Up next is Diamond Breakfast Show, where we have in-depth conversations and analysis on some of the topical stories. 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
0: All right, yes, of course, this is the Diamond Breakfast Show, where we break down some of the trending stories from the national dailies. Welcome to your shining supreme station. Sincerely, this morning, a lot of people woke up very scared due to the storm and the rain, but there's a saying that after the storm and the rain, the sun will surely come, and we hope and we pray that it did not affect, you know, major infrastructure in the state. All right, a very wonderful morning to you. You're listening to the voice of Nedu Okori right here on your shining supreme station, Diamond 88.7 FM. And we are ready this morning to break down some of the trending issues. All right, let's start with the issues regarding the 2027 elections, as statistics has, you know, been released to show that there is high fear of attack and intimidation ahead of the 2027 elections. We'll take a look at that statistics, and we'll also move on to another issue regarding opposition candidate Mr. Peter Obi, who has made a U-turn concerning his perspective and opinion on the removal of fuel subsidy. We'll take a look at this and how it will affect his candidacy, and also, you know, take a general look at the issues revolving around fuel subsidy. And lastly, we'll take a look at the suspension and expulsion of students, some Gen Z students who took part in a viral, you know, trending video or viral trend online. They call themselves the Gen Z nurses, and they put a very funny tag on the video. Probably that's why they were expelled, but we'll take a look at that as well. And to discuss these issues this morning, I'm being joined by a public affairs commentator and analyst, and also a journalist, the state correspondent of Vanguard newspaper, Mr. Demola Akinyemi. Good morning, sir.
11: Good morning, listeners. Thank you for having me again this morning.
0: All right. Let's commence and kick off this morning. All right, let's commence with our first conversation. Yaga Africa. Yaga Africa is an election observing organization. Yesterday, they presented a national voting intention survey report titled Willing But Wary: How Nigerians Intend to Vote in 2027. And the report revealed that about 84% of Nigerians intend to vote during the elections. But due to fear of violence, the declining confidence in INEC and also vote buying, and all this culminated, could actually undermine their turnout. This is a report put out by Yaga Africa. And according to Yaga Africa's head of knowledge management and learning, Sophia Bichi, she said that the report is based on interviews with 2,470 Nigerians between the age of 18 and above across the 36 states and the FCT, which was conducted in September through telephone interviews, and some were face-to-face engagements in rural communities. And the survey, which has been, you know, tracking changes in voters' intentions since December 2025, found that although the willingness to participate in the elections has risen, however, the level of, you know, commitment remained quite fragile due to concerns about violence and insecurity, about the electoral credibility and even the monetization of politics. This is a summary of the report put out by Yaga Africa. Some would actually commend the high statistical numbers and the willingness of voters, but there is still more that needs to be looked at, particularly the area of violence. But does this actually translate into actual participation? 84% is a good number, Mr. Demola Akinyemi.
11: Yeah, thank you very much for having me again this morning. You see, there will always be violence, you know. But I just want to say that for this period, the electoral system that we have now have drastically reduced the input of violence in elections in Nigeria. And if you look at the last off-cycle election in Osun State, there were violence, quite right. But it couldn't be, you know, compared with the kind of violence that used to, you know, characterize that kind of elections in the time past. Mm. So there will always be. But we have to look at consciousness of people to participate in election now.
0: Okay.
11: Because that was off-cycle election, and this coming 2027 election is a national election.
0: Mm.
11: So you are talking of violence, of course, it will be. But we just want to, you know, appeal to the security agents to help their game. It will be. But there are some flash areas, that there are flashpoint areas that need to be seriously looked into.
0: Mm.
11: But definitely people will come out. Definitely people will come out to vote more than ever before. And of course, going by the Yaga statistics, I don't know how much of their statistics have been accurate in the time past. But this one is okay by me.
0: It shows an increase.
11: Yeah. And so it shows that more people are willing to come out and vote now. So, but like I said, the security agencies need to up their game.
0: Mm.
11: You know, and that's the only thing that can possibly discourage people from coming up, because nobody wants to sacrifice himself because he wants to go and vote.
0: Now, based on this report, it states that the confidence level of people, of voters in INEC, has actually reduced. The public trust has reduced even down to 34%. And in the Southeast, it is actually Southeast and South-South is quite much in terms of the public trust that they have in INEC. Do you think that has also changed in recent times?
11: Yeah, the public trust will always be an issue. It will always be an issue because we always make reference to the recent election.
0: Yeah.
11: You know, because if you look at what also happened in Osun State, you realize that there wasn't much of, you know, attack on the credibility of the INEC. You know, I wouldn't know, maybe the pressure was diminished. I wouldn't know, maybe there was anything
0: because it was centralized in a region.
11: I wouldn't know, but we talk of credibility of INEC, it was not really at play at that election. And so, and of course, again, we cannot also use that as an instance being an off-cycle election. But this one is a major one. And of course, if we also look at what happened in 2023 election, we have had glitches, what do you call it then? So that is one of the reasons that we possibly want to make people to be scared of what will likely happen again this time.
0: Okay.
11: But people are ready now because of there has been increase, there have been improvement now between then and now in our electoral system. So that much also work for the INEC in terms of improving its credibility.
0: All right, I agree with you that there has been an increase in terms of how people's readiness, people's intention to participate in the election. But I think everyone has a role to play, despite the fact that we notice lapses in the electoral umpire in some of their electionary processes. But they've expressed confidence that this time around it would be improved, particularly in the area of technology. We'll take a look at that, because the respondents actually, they put trust, high trust, in the BVAS and the IREV this time around, because they are actually saying that based on the off-cycle election we've just mentioned, that there might be an improvement in 2027. We'll take a look at that when we come back from this commercial break. Do not go anywhere. This is still Diamond Breakfast Show with Nedu Okorie.
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0: All right, we're glad you're still listening to Diamond 88.7 FM. This is still Diamond Breakfast Show, and this morning we're taking a look at the issues arising as Yaga Africa released the statistics that shows that there is high fear of attack and intimidation. And according to Yaga Africa, 84% of their respondents, of those who took part in the research, are willing to vote, which actually shows, you know, the intent of a majority of Nigerians. It also states that 61% of Nigeria are scared due to elections violence. And I've been speaking with Mr. Demola Akinyemi. Now let's take a look at, you know, the, you know, transmission of results through the IREV. There's this kind of, will I say, controversy that arises when results are transmitted and it is different from the one being announced at the polling unit. How do you think?

0: But even at that, you see, the way it is now, it is very, very obvious that people can easily track their results. Are you getting it? Because at the polling centers, we have the party agents who also endorses, who endorse results before before they are, you know, uploaded. So, and of course, all the political parties, candidates, and all of that, they have their own rooms where they also compare, compilation rooms, where they compare some of these results. So it's not a magic. It's not, there's no magic about it. But of course, we cannot also overlook technical issues along the line. But of course, that must be at the lowest level if what we're talking about is accurate. So, but we are expecting INEC to come out. INEC needs to come out before 2020 election to tell us what improvement has it made in Osun election to ensure Nigerians that at least the forthcoming election will be free of any glitches, and that what Nigerians are expecting will be what they'll get from the election. Whatever you vote, your vote will count, and there won't be any violence about whatever election people will vote for, whatever. But there must be results, there must be updates on,
1: you know, the improvement.
0: On the improvement that has happened in Osun election.
1: All right. Now, let's take a look at another issue that might be a challenge, probably before or even after the elections. It takes a toll on the installation of new candidates. That is litigation. The judiciary has been called to question. A lot of people have expressed a lack of confidence in the judiciary, and I think the Nigerian Guild of Editors also made a proposition that every election matters should not be pending in court before swearing in. What's your take on this?
0: Yes,
1: and how can we also improve this?
0: I think the issues should be on the table of the CGN. Because this is not a new matter. You know, we have had cases in the time past where election results, where the court would declare the ruling of an election about 3-4 years after a particular candidate has been sworn in. You know, and there have been attempts to rectify some of these challenges over the years. It has not happened. You know, so this is a basic, this is the time for CJN to come to the, to come out and ensure that this particular challenge is tackled once and for all. That before, even before the election, before the swearing in, all election matters should be settled. So don't just swear in the wrong candidate and the person will be enjoying the diploma of office at the end of this is now removed. So who takes care of what he has? Who takes care of what the enjoyment has enjoyed, what he has enjoyed in office wrongly when the particular candidate won has been left outside? So, but if that has been adjusted and, of course, the right candidate is sworn in, then we are moving on. That is the essence of having a development in democracy that we are operating here.
1: Yeah.
0: But if we see, are still on the same issue since about decades ago, then we are not moving on.
1: Do you think the Nigerian people are confident about Nigeria's, judiciary concerning the verdict and the judgments they give out, particularly regarding election?
0: Let me be honest with you. The issue of judiciary is a serious one. And because some people, even many of the stakeholders are having issue with the judiciary that we have now. Because, not all of them anyway, but we have issue with some judges in this issue of ruling and counter-rulings of judges. And you are wondering, is it not the same court? You know, a judge will give a ruling here and in another city will give on the same matter, you know. But we have been seeing issues, areas where the CJN has been trying to rectify it by sanctioning the hearing judges, as it were, in the recent past. So this particular issue must be seriously, looked into, so that we don't have conflicting judges. And of course, like we are saying, the issue of election matters must be settled before any candidate is sworn in. That must be seriously adjusted to meet up with that timetable.
1: All right. Thank you so much for your submissions, Mr. Demola Kinyami. Well, Yaga Africa suggested different, recommendations for the challenges that are being faced, particularly on the area of insecurity. They suggested that there should be an inter-agency consultative committee on elections security to also prioritize soft zones, areas that might be soft target, like the Northeast, the Northwest, the North Central, and those areas that might be prone to violence. And they also called on INEC to make a binding public commitment to real-time uploading of election results at different polling units. These are some of the recommendations they make, but we also like to hear from our listeners at whom the phone line is buzzing.

0: and to hear what they have to say, because they are part of what we are doing. They are part of the electioneering process. This statistic states that the intention to participate in election has increased. We also have to hear from our listeners as well. 0913655 6952.
1: Hello.
0: Hello, good morning.
1: Good morning. I'm Alani Tayo Lokoni.
0: You're welcome, sir.
1: From the look of things, we discover that people are getting more interested in politics.
0: Mm.
1: And as they are getting more interested, so also the problem keeps on increasing. Because some candidates have seen it as a do or die affairs, and they are ready to do anything to win the election.
0: Mm.
1: Now, having known this, this is a signal to all our security agencies and other participants in the election process. That is to tell you that security agencies, INEC itself, and some, and all stakeholders will be prepared to ensure that the election is free and fair.
0: Mm.
1: There are palpable fears. There are indications that people are planning to either thwart or otherwise of the election.
0: Mm.
1: And as a result of this, I want to advise that our security agencies to be up and doing,
0: right,
1: to start to map out their strategies from now.
0: Right.
1: The military on their own part, the police and the civil defense, they are getting prepared.
0: Mm.
1: So they should be prepared to ensure that we have a fair and fair election in the country.
0: Okay. Thank you so much, Alhaji Tayolo, for your contribution, particularly on security. Now, let's take a look at political parties and even candidates. They've been advised to, you know, campaign on issues, not on not attacking individuals, because that's what we normally see in this part of the world, where a candidate picks up one thing that might seem irrelevant and use it as a, you know, way of confronting or attacking the opponent. But what are those areas that you think politicians should focus on in terms of their campaigning?
2: Yes, thank you. The issue, when you talk about campaigning for an election,
0: yes,
2: is about what do the people need, you know. What do you think your people need?
0: Mm.
2: You don't need to attack the other candidates. And of course, I can say that needs vary. The needs of people in Kwara might be different from different people in the Ekiti State.
0: Mm.
2: So you look at your constituency, what do they need?
0: Yeah.
2: Then you campaign based on what they need, that you want to do for them. And that should be enough for anybody to want to vote for you.
0: Mm.
2: You don't need to castigate or attack a particular candidate of whatever he has done, whatever his family, people have seen about, whatever has happened to him, that is off, you know, that people that might make people to, you know, disrespect, to lose interest in him. And all. It's not anybody's business.
0: Mm.
2: But the interest must be what do the people who want to vote, what do they need from the incoming power, people that want to come to office.
0: Right.
2: And that should be the major focus of the politicians,
0: mm,
2: of the candidates, not about attacking and you know, try to disreputate people that are opposing, that are also contesting with them. And it shows, it even shows that.
0: All right. Because, sorry, let's take this call.
2: Okay.
0: Hello, good morning.
3: Good morning, sir.
0: Good morning.
3: Yes, I just got you from Black Journey.
0: You're welcome, Mr. Godwin.
3: We are ready to vote. If you people can promise us transparency, faithfulness, security, you get me now?
0: All right.
3: Accurate calculations of our votes, big assets. If you can promise us that you'll do all this in our security, we are willing to come out and vote. No smoke without fire. If there's transparency and no favoritism, please you me. Crisis. We've united minimum wage.
0: All right. Thank you so much.
3: May do?
0: Yes, please.
3: For God's sake, appeal to them.
0: Mm.
3: Transparency.
0: All right, we appeal to the government and also to political parties, to politicians, to the electoral umpire as well, to ensure a free, fair, and credible election. Elder Yemi Ashaju says, good morning, Dear Nedu. Happy day to our guest. Threats in a build-up to the election has become a tradition in Nigeria, even though it is not a good tradition. However, threats will whittle down as the elections get closer. Politicians must understand that threats, whether empty or real, is capable of scaring voters from coming out to vote. And that may not be too good. I have trust in the ability of our security forces to neutralize any orchestrated violence that could obstruct a hitch-free election. If there is any information INEC is holding back, it may be for security reasons. Nigerians are born actors who are capable of doing the unexpected. Credible election will discourage needless litigation. Let us hold INEC in trust. All right. All right. That is our hope, that we can hold INEC in trust. All right. We have to go on this commercial break. We have to go pay some bills. When we come back, we'll take a look at our second conversation. We'll take a look at Peter Obi's U-turn concerning his opinion on fuel subsidy removal. Do not go anywhere. I'll be right back.
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0: All right, welcome back from that commercial break. And if you're a business person in this town and you are not yet advertising with us on Diamond 88.7 FM, I wonder what you're waiting for. This is the best place to advertise your goods and services. All right, let's take a look at our second conversation. In the 2023 presidential campaign, former Anambra State Governor Mr. Peter Obi vowed to remove the fuel subsidy, and he stated that the funds that should be, you know, directed towards the development of our infrastructure and different reforms are being siphoned, and they are not being used for things like education, health, and infrastructure. And also, just like his running mate, Dr. Rabiu Kwankwaso, Obi has made a U-turn. He has promised to restore the petrol subsidy if elected in 2027. But he said his administration would first eliminate the corruption that is associated with the policy. And when Dr. Kwankwaso was advocating for the return of subsidy, he explained that increased investment in our refineries and also domestic petroleum production would actually make petroleum more available to Nigerians, particularly at a reasonable price, that's what he would actually focus on. But the justification for this reversal of opinion by Mr. Peter Obi, according to him, it says it's due to, you know, the corruption and mismanagement that is in the system. He said that despite the fact that even Buhari, the former president, came in as president on the platform that he will erase corruption, Mr. Peter Obi said, yes, it might not be corrupt, but those that were around him were the ones influencing, you know, the corruption narrative. But what do you make of this possible U-turn? And many have said, termed him as one saint, while some are actually against it, that it's just they are all the same politicians. This one will come today and say we'll remove subsidy because of another election cycle. We'll bring it back. What do you have to say regarding this?
2: Let me say that subsidy issue is a table where all the candidates want to come to now to penetrate.
0: As a means to penetrate.
2: Yes, to penetrate the heart of the masses. Because if you can get it sorted out, it is very, very clear now that there's corruption in, you know, subsidy. There's heavy corruption in NAPC.
0: Yeah.
2: Yeah. And of course, I can remember that when President Tinubu came to power in 2023, the price of petrol was 189 or roughly 200 back then. And they said subsidy was gone.
0: Mm.
2: And one was expecting that at least something would give way, you know. And of course, nothing gave way, other than that we, of course, understood that some money were accumulated, you know. Mm. And of course, I think about $8.9 billion was also spent to, you know, activate the local refineries.
0: Mm.
2: As we speak, nobody has been prosecuted and none of the refineries is working. So we can establish that there's heavy corruption in NNPCL. Because if they are working, truly, we won't be in this kind of position we have now, buying fuel at 1,340 naira per fuel, per liter, sorry. So we won't be in this kind of scenario. So that is why everybody is coming to the subsidy table. That this is where I can penetrate the heart of Nigerians. And of course, Nigerians will listen.
0: Yeah.
2: But how realistic is what these people are saying. Obi has been, what he has done in the space of 1-2 weeks, he has shown inconsistencies. And Nigeria is not a place of chemistry that come and be doing experiment. You cannot be pressing experiment to Nigeria. Whatever you need to do, say it shows he has not really been convinced about what he wants to do. But if you look at other politicians, talking of Donald Duke, Donald Duke came out and gave us expression. This is how I want to do it. The same thing with Prince Adebayo of SDP or something.
0: Yeah.
2: He told us that at 200 naira per liter, it will be available. So the issue is, the day we found somebody that will have the political will to kill the corruption in NNPC, that's when we have peace in Nigeria. That is when the masses of this country will have peace.
0: Now, Mr. Adeyemi, if all these if all these other candidates are proposing that they will reduce fuel, Donald Duke mentioned, to 300 naira and other people, don't you think that subsidy has to be returned back for, you know, the fuel price to reduce?
2: You see, either way is about corruption. Whether subsidy is returned or subsidy is retained, it's corruption. If you remove subsidy and you face the corruption, then the masses will benefit.
0: Okay.
2: Are you getting it? Because whatever you gain from the removal of the subsidy, you know, it will be effectively used to cushion the effects of subsidy. And it has happened before during the era of President Jonathan, I think, when he removed subsidy and we just start seeing some buses that were bought and all of that. We saw those things at that time. So, but for any government that has good intentions, you have masses at heart. There's no way you get those humongous money that will not take it back, give it back to the masses to cushion that effect. So that even when the fuel is expensive, for instance now, if the fuel from proceeds from petrol subsidy is used to fix infrastructure, to fix interstate rails, nobody will bother to be taking cars around and all of that. More people will be plying railway like they do in Lagos. Interstate, really, more people will be plying it. Nobody will care about petrol. The pressure on petrol will go down. I get it. The pressure on petrol, nobody will care about petrol. And that is good intention.
0: All right. Now, let's look deeper into this oil sector. The energy sector has been, in fact, right from the 50s, from the 60s, it has been seen as a sector that has boomed. A lot of people venture into it. But how do you think that we can rid it from corruption? We only have one refinery that is private, working and serving. In fact, they said it is, according to report, it is under seven. We produce, I think, about 1 million barrels per day, yet we consume about 6 million per day. It is not proportional at all. How do you think that we can revive it apart from, you know, we've talked about refurbishment or turnaround maintenance of our four refineries, yet should it be shut down permanently or privatized? What should be done?
2: It's still corruption, Mr. Nedu. It's the political will that we don't have, that leaders don't have. You know, because if you look at somebody's face to face and sacrifice that person for the corruption in the place, I've said it now, that $2.8 billion has been spent on turnaround maintenance of the, and nobody has been prosecuted.
0: Should the blame be put on the anti-graft agency for not doing their due diligence?
2: Is it the anti-graft agency or the presidency? In the presidency now, he has to initiate the prosecution now. How could you have spent that kind of money, nothing is coming out, and everybody's keeping quiet? You know, so it is the political will that we need. And like I said it earlier, on the day we have a leader that has a political will to save the masses from these people. Because we have a lot of resources, a lot of materials in this country that is enough to take care of everybody. And of course, when you are talking of a subsidy, even plus or minus, any government should be able to subsidize for its people. It happens all over the country, all over the developed countries and even developing countries. So there's no big deal about removal or not removal of subsidies. But the political will to make things
0: happen,
2: that's what we are lacking. That's what our leaders are not demonstrating.
0: then how do we, you know, have this political will? Because the politicians we are talking about were once civil servants, were once businessmen, were once also followers, like all of us. So, but how do we, how does this lack of political will come to play? Is it that when they get there, there is a spirit that envelops them or what?
2: It's not a spirit. You see, like some of us who are, of course, we also, we live with the journalists, we live civil servants.
0: Okay.
2: But we have come to understand that it's some of these civil servants that also teach.
0: Perpetuate.
2: But yes, they bring the politicians to that fray. You know, of course, somebody was coming out, he didn't know anything about how the system works. But when they get into that system,
0: it gets indoctrinated.
2: It gets indoctrinated. And of course, they have to also make money. But you see, we need to, you know, let Nigerians know, particularly the National Orientation Agency,
0: yeah,
2: that we can make Nigeria better. You know, no matter how much you make, if you are not making it rightly, there's a way it backlashes. If you are not making it rightly, there's a way it backlashes. You may not understand. So it's good for Nigerians to understand, whether at the civil service level, even at private level, that when you are making money from corruption, it cannot last. There's a way to backlash. But people don't understand. And that is why you see people, you know, recycling themselves. You see politicians going to a place, they become multi-billion overnight, and nobody is talking. You know. But he knows at the end of the day that there are backlashes. But it's like kind of when he heard it by the time he leave the office. But we need to then educate our people, both those who are in government and even the civil servants. So let them know that there's no money you make illegally that will suffice a lifetime. Yeah.
0: Now, do you believe in Wike's mantra? If you, I think he says it in Igbo, it means if you give these people, you give this one, you let the resources go around. Do you believe in that mantra?
2: Give them what? Where did he get the responsibility? Give them what?
0: Where did he according get the responsibility? If you give this people or this tribe or this zone, this one, give these people so that everybody will be happy. That is his own mantra. Do you believe in that?
2: Please, how legitimate are those resources that he's giving people? That is the truth.
0: All right.
2: How legitimate are they? But even the weakest issue will soon pan out. You see it. In the next couple of months, it will pan out.
0: Right.
2: That's the plan. That will be politics for you.
0: Well, we are not. I just had to bring that up because that is like his own policy.
2: It's a power game now. It's a fan out.
0: All right, let's permit our listeners the opportunity to call 0913655952. Hello, good morning.
10: Hello, Martin Edu.
0: Good morning.
10: Good morning.
0: Yes, please.
10: Many to our guests in the house.
0: You're welcome.
10: This officer on the line.
0: Oh, welcome, officer.
10: You know, what we need is an institution that will work for itself. Because your guest is talking that the political way. Where would the political come from? Because all these people, they are one and the same. You rub my back, I rub your back. Yes, before getting to one position in life, he has passed through one person or the other. So, what we need the institution. That will work. You know, a madman can be a president in America because the institutions are there. Yes, and it's working for them. But how do we put an institution in place in this country? Because it's the National Assembly that will make laws. They, from one time or the other, they are a governor or they are this. So they will not bring a law that will be detrimental to them and their cronies. So it's we masses that we need to be upright. And we should stop taking money from these people.
0: Okay.
10: Because you cannot imagine. I went to a bank to go and borrow money that I wanted to contest. So when I win, it is my money that would, it's the money that would cook first. So you see, masses, we are suffering. Are we not still living?
0: All right.
10: One person will come and give you 5,000, 10,000. We don't want to solve your problem.
0: Thank you so much, Officer Mutiu, for your contribution. I think that statement he made is actually figurative, that even a madman can. I think it points down to the system that has been put in place that is independent. I think that's what he's alluding to. All right. Odayemi Asaju says some of the leading opposition parties are not rolling out issues-based campaigns for reasons best known to them. I will spend my holiday under the sea. I will not eat more than once, and etc. are not issues-based campaigns. Peter Obi does not appear to know what his focus are. He's not only compulsive when he talks, he's also impulsive. Again, he's not consistent. We must not be deceived by contestants' promises or reversing fuel subsidy. What is happening in that sector is a global phenomenon. They should tell us how it will be funded, how workers will not be owed months of unpaid salaries, attend to infrastructural decay, grow our foreign reserves, sustain their fund and other areas of life. All right, thank you so much, Elder Yemi, for that message. All right, keep your messages coming in. This one says, good morning to the anchor and to the guests. More wisdom. Okay, Prophetess Ayodele says, on the issue of election security, the duty of INEC is to prepare themselves down and give good update and be transparent. That will work. All right, thank you so much, Prophetess. Hello, good morning.
11: Hello, good morning. this is Prophetess again.
0: All right.
11: I appreciate tomorrow wisdom. Enjoy great mercy.
0: Thank you so much.
11: Good morning to the guests. Tomorrow wisdom, sir.
0: All right.
11: You know, even on the minister will be, there's nothing he have for us. He's not prepared himself to have him off foot. But let's pull everything for God's hand. And we believe that the reason why the salary is said to be repaired is best known to the federal government. But we know that when they go to this area, it should be relieved. So I ask Mr. President and the governors, the 10 House, the 10 Senate, they should put that together.
0: All right, thank you so much, Prophetess, for your contribution. Iyanda Yekoto from Ganiki Songo says, I don't see anything bad to point out the failure of a certain political party. However, it is bad not to tell us, the voters, how your party will do it differently to curb the pains that we are passing through. All right, Kolade Anyide from Amsterdam says, return fuel subsidy and the economy will be dead in 30 days. The only way forward is production. Make all 774 local governments productive. Produce locally, create jobs, build 774 business clusters, create millions of jobs. Governors must focus on rural roads, economic driver, export 80%, consume 20%. Thank you so much for that contribution. Hello, good morning.
12: Hello, good morning.
0: Good morning.
12: Don't believe the name of anything.
0: You're welcome, sir.
12: Let me start from mine.
0: Okay.
12: I make this decision almost unbelievable. The problem we have is that, you know, due to maybe radio system back in men, and then the journalists were not sent to the last press conference, Mr. Bayern, on TV. There, the chairman said all presidential election results, they are known at state levels direct meeting for the police. And a coach is dead by his last deal. See what happened in Austria. The problem is not INEC. We can have good elections. Only INEC rule is just about 15%. That's the thing. The real problem are the politicians. Let me give you an example. Nigerian Governor Forum, they were requesting for state police. Now, National Assembly has passed it and sent them to state assembly. Only 4 out of that 8. You can see where the problem is. Nigeria.
0: All right. Thank you so much for your contribution, Elder Bamidele Ige. All right, our time is fast spent. I can't take any more reactions for now. We hope we can take subsequently. But let's touch on the last topic, and I hope that we might touch on it later during the day. But let's take a look at the suspension and expulsion of students and the plea for their leniency. A 500-level nursing student that was expelled from Madonna University in Rivers State has come out to, you know, cry out and apologize to the school because she was expelled for participating in a TikTok challenge, the Gen Z nurses trend. And on the video, they wrote, "No for Siko, na Gen Z full hospital now." That's in Pidgin. I think that caption, probably that was why we've not gotten a statement from the university, but that caption seems shows incompetency in the Gen Z, age category.
2: Yeah.
0: and they've been termed as, will I say, carefree set of people or set of demography.
2: Yes, people that don't care.
0: Yeah. But do you think this is too far, the expulsion of the students? Because if you check the TikTok account of Benson Idahosa University, that's the official TikTok account, you even see students authorized by the school to participate in TikTok challenge to promote the school, but probably this was seen as derogatory or somehow to the school. Do you think this is too far?
2: Yeah, the issue at stake is a gross professional misconduct. You know, if a student of nurse is now castigating our own profession, that if you go to the hospital now, what you see, so it's it's a serious offense, really. But you cannot cut the head to save the neck. What do they call it? As a parent, it's too hard on the parents to bear. There should be other punishment that could tell heavily on the students, not sending them back to home, back to their parents. No. I want to appeal to the university to please revisit that issue. I know, TikTok is life now. They say water is life. TikTok is life. But even at that, the punishment is far too weak. It's too far. It's too weighty.
0: Well, still talking about this TikTok challenge, some reportedly even go to the extent of even filming some patients, probably while they are carrying out or discharging their duties. That's on the medical line. Then in the teaching profession, I've seen the Gen Z teachers who, while serving punishment to their students, they put it on TikTok and they dance with it. Do you think this is unprofessional?
2: No, it's more than unprofessional. It's gross professional misconduct. I said it. You know, if you look at the witness of that offense,
0: yeah,
2: you would do anything to the students, particularly the practitioners, particularly the association. You do anything to the student. But as a parent, you also have to look back. You know, some of our students now, some of our children now these days, some of them, when they get home, they behave like saints. When they get to school, they become something else. Some of these students are talking about, they are not like that at home. You know, I read one of them saying that my mother must not have.
0: My mother must not, yeah.
2: You know, and that is mostly what happened to some of these students you see on the campus. When they get home, they behave like children of God. So that's why I want to appeal to the university. And of course, it's also a strong message to the students.
0: Yes.
2: To those who are grossly involved in TikTok channel. They should be careful. Because whatever you can do that to rub negatively on your future, on your profession, you have to be careful about it. It's not, everything is not fun now because of the FCC.
0: All right. Thank you so much for that submission. Let's participate. Let's make our listeners participate in this conversation.
13: Hello.
0: Yes, please. Hello. Good morning.
13: God bless you, sir. Godwin.
0: You're welcome, sir.
13: Congratulations. I call back.
0: Okay.
13: I'm appealing to government to forgive this girl. For God's sake, they should pardon them a bit. And torture them a bit also. You see, they are children.
0: Thank you, sir.
13: I don't know what to say about this girl. This Kokoma is bad. It's wrong.
0: It is well. All right, let's take more reactions. This is Ayo Bamire from Gakombi. He says, according to Professor Wale Soyinka, the beautiful ones are not yet born. Our constitution, as well as the judiciary, is our problem. When someone caught with fresh human, body parts will be called a suspect and even enjoying the legal human rights. Obi thinks I wonder how this correlates with what we are talking about. Okay, Iyanda Yokoto from Ganiki says, let us discuss ways to remove immunity for all 7 political office holders, even the local government chairman, that lack political immunity are left to rob Nigerians. How many of them have access to their allocations? In fact, I am tired of our system. Mr. Iyanda, please don't be tired. Still have faith in our system. Well, removing immunity from our political office holders might cause controversy. Sincerely, any Tom, Dick, and Harry can pick up the right petition. Yes. And, the judiciary is right now, it's even, will I say, to according to the judiciary, it is overflogged due to a lot of petitions, flimsy ones that have been written. Let's take more reactions. Hello, good morning.
14: Hello, Martin. You're welcome back.
1: on the issue of the expelled nurses.
0: Yes.
1: You know, I said this on the program yesterday. The punishment is too high.
0: Hmm.
1: There are many ways of reprimanding them. Let's assume I'm a parent and my world are in that level. I will not take it easy with them.
0: Hmm.
1: And that's what we are. Yeah, let's be frank with ourselves. It does not kill, it does not see. And that's what I was saying about our lawyers. In the days of Ganifa Emi, may God bless his soul. Yes. What are our lawyers doing? There are some students that were prosecuted at the University of Borno then. He took it up upon himself, and there's no good you do that will not come back to you.
0: Mm.
1: One of those students that later saved his own life in that same institution.
0: Mm.
1: May God bless Nigeria.
0: All right. Thank you so much. Aliu from Ilorin says, remove fuel subsidy and our porous borders turns Nigerian fuel to neighboring countries' usage since it will be the cheapest ever. Oh, okay. Thank you so much, Aliu. Adeleke from Ajegunle Ilorin says, good morning to the analyst. And I believe what we need is to kill corruption, not remove subsidy. Subsidy itself was never the problem. The problem has always been the massive corruption surrounding it, fake importation, inflated figures, and unaccountability in the NNPC. If we fix corruption and make our refineries work like other oil-producing nations, we won't even be discussing removal of fuel subsidy. Other countries subsidize for their citizens. Stop pushing the masses for the sins of a few rich. This is a big call. All right. Thank you so much, Elder Yemi Ashaju. Thank you so much for your message, for your kind words. We really appreciate you. And he also says that if illegal miners can become heroes, the expelled girls should be pardoned. All right. Hello, good morning.
14: Hello, good morning.
0: You're welcome back, sir.
14: I don't want Nigerian to be captivating that in this for the punishment method out to these people. We should rather be forgiven. They have done the wrong. Yeah, I mean, we cannot continue blaming those who are punishing people for doing the wrong. But at the age, there are people for blaming.
0: All right.
14: This is the way we come out and be adding people's lives. So, Charlie, they deserve that punishment.
0: All right, thank you so much, Elder, for your contribution. Well, Elder is seeking for mercy on their behalf, but he's saying that they deserve the punishment. Because left for me, the statement they made, do not live your life in the hands of Gen Z nurses. Don't fall sicko. That's what they are trying to say. It's the carefree ones that are in the hospital. But I think there are ways that social media platform can be used for social good. You're a nurse. What have you learned? Can't you teach it on social media? If you're a teacher, what do you know how to teach? Whatever you do, do it on social media. We have lawyers who also have TikTok, and they teach us about the law.
2: So
0: it's very important. All right, let's step on the brakes on today's edition of Diamond Breakfast Show. Thank you so much, Mr. Dimla Akinyemi, for coming this morning. Yeah. And we urge everyone to participate fully. Know the electoral reforms involved and know your representatives as well. And we hope that El Dorado that we are seeking for will get there. This is Nedu Okori signing out. Have a wonderful day.
15: Relationships shouldn't be this stressful.
16: Opoku.
17: Mommy.
16: I told you that don't call me mommy. Call me sweetheart.
17: Sweetheart.
16: How are you?
17: I'm fine.
16: Are you okay?
17: Yes, I'm okay.
16: Yesterday you sleep well.
17: Mommy, not me too.
16: I said talk to the phone. You sleep well?
17: Yes, I sleep well.
16: Okay. Do you dream on me?
17: Sese.
16: I said, do you dream on me?
17: Yes, I dream on you.
16: Are you sure? Okay. Opoku, I love you so much. Hey, doctor, talk to the call. I love you so much.
17: I love you too.
16: Opoku, I want you to do a video call.
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5: 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You're welcome to Jagbajantis High School. My name is Sam Sultan, your new mathematics teacher. 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

0: In the headlines, federal government pays 8 months allowance arrears to varsity workers. Amnesty demands reversal of Madonna varsity nursing student sanctions. Army converts old Oyo Forest to training ground after Orire kidnap. 6 schools emerge from the 2026 KWIRS Tax Club Quiz Competition semifinals. And on the foreign scene, protest in major Turkish city after city mayor defects to president's party. And in sports news, Silva comes out of retirement to join Hong Kong club at 40. A very wonderful afternoon to you, and thank you for staying with us on Diamond 88.7 FM, Ilorin. This is News on the Hour. I am Nedu Okorie. We'll bring you details of the news after this break. Do stay with us.
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0: 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Please do note that you can listen to us via our website on www.diamondfm.net. You can also watch us live on YouTube at Diamond FM Ilorin. Now, the news in detail. Days after the non-academic workers in Federal University, Polytechnics and Colleges of Education issued an ultimatum, the federal government has announced the release of their 8-month arrears of the Consolidated Non-Academic Staff Tertiary Institutions Allowance covering January to August 2026. Minister of Education Dr. Tunji Alausa announced the release on Wednesday, saying the payment signals the federal government's effort to address staff welfare across the tertiary institution sector and ease tensions that could threaten the stability of the academic calendar. Alausa further gave the assurance that the Federal Ministry of Education would sustain consultations with relevant unions, heads of institutions, and other stakeholders to resolve outstanding issues. Amnesty International has urged the management of Madonna University, Elele Campus, Rivers State, to reverse the expulsion of a final year nursing student and the suspension of 14 other 500-level students over a viral TikTok video. The rights organization made the call in a post on its X account on Thursday, describing the sanctions as disproportionate and urging the university to resolve the matter through dialogue and mediation. Amnesty added that the students were entitled to freedom of expression, academic freedom, and education, adding that the sanctions could have wider implications for the exercise of those rights. The Nigerian Air Force has stated that it has successfully provided close air support to surface forces during an operation targeting suspected kidnappers in the Ogbadigbo area of Benue State near the Enugu-Benue boundary. The Director of Public Relations and Information Headquarters, Nigerian Air Force, Air Commodore Ehimen Ejodame, disclosed this in a statement on Thursday, saying the operation disrupted the activities of the criminal elements and supported the advance of surface forces. The Air Force said that following the successful completion of the mission, the pilot, on return to base, exercised his professional discretion to execute a precautionary landing approximately 10 nautical miles from the airfield. This, according to the Nigerian Air Force, was in accordance with established operational and safety procedures following combat missions. The Nigerian Army has taken over the entire stretch of the old Oyo National Park in Oyo State and converted it into a training ground following the abduction of more than 40 pupils and teachers in Orire local government area of the state. The move, according to the General Officer Commanding 2 Division Nigerian Army, Major General Awalu Mamuda, is aimed at preventing kidnappers and other criminals from returning to the vast forest area, which had been used as a hideout. Major General Mamuda disclosed this on Wednesday when he received members of the Correspondent Chapel of the Nigerian Union of Journalists, Oyo State Council, at the division's headquarters in Odogbo, Akinyele local government area, adding that the Chief of Army Staff, Lieutenant General Waidi Shaibu, gave the directive. Meanwhile, relatives of the rescued National Youth Service Corps NYSC members have voiced their grievances following the rescue operations, asserting that they were forced to pay multi-million naira ransoms to the kidnappers before the release. Recall that the abducted corps members and other hostages were rescued by security agencies, including the military, Department of State Services DSS, on Wednesday. However, the families, while speaking with News Central Television, explained that they had sent up to 6 million naira to the abductors as ransom. And in the state of harmony, the Kwara State government has urged youths and civil servants to embrace reading, saying a well-informed population would be better equipped to make sound decision and contribute to a peaceful society. The Kwara State Acting Head of Service, Olufunke Shitu, made the call on Wednesday at the 2026 Reader's Day celebration in Ilorin, where participants examined the role of reading in promoting peace and addressing insecurity. Shitu particularly charged civil servants to make continuous learning part of their professional lives, noting that changes in government policies, technology procedures, and methods of service delivery required workers to constantly update their knowledge. And lastly, on the local scene, the Kwara State Internal Revenue Service, KWIRS, in collaboration with the Kwara State Ministry of Education and Human Capital Development, has concluded the semi-final stage of the 2026 Tax Club Quiz Competition, with six schools emerging as finalists. The head of Corporate Affairs Department, KWIRS, Fumilola Ogutumbi, made this known in a statement on Wednesday, saying the Tax Club Quiz Competition was in furtherance of the service's vision to raise tax-compliant citizens and promote tax education among the younger generation. The semi-final stage of the competition, held on Wednesday, 7th October 2026, was conducted via an online computer-based test, CBT, involving 12 schools that participated from the comfort of their respective schools. At the end of the semi-final exercise, the following schools emerged as finalists: for Kwara South, Oro Grammar School, Oro, and Ansaruddin College, Ofa; for Kwara North, Government Secondary School Lafiaji and Government Secondary School Ilesha Baruba, while schools that emerge in Kwara Central are St. Anthony's Secondary School Ilorin and Ebenezer High School Ilorin. Meanwhile, the six finalists will compete for the grand prize of 2.5 million naira at the grand finale of the competition, scheduled to hold in Ilorin on Wednesday, 4th November 2026. The news is reaching you from Diamond 88.7 FM Ilorin. We now go on a break, and when we return, we bring you foreign news, where protest in major Turkish city after city mayor defected to the president's party. Please stay with us. We'll be right back.
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0: Welcome back from the break. 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And on the foreign scene, an elderly woman whose eviction sparked nationwide protest in Spain's housing crisis and a political tension that triggered early election has died. According to Madrid's tenant union, Mari Carmen Abascal, the 87-year-old retiree, was forcibly removed on a stretcher from her apartment of more than 70 years on the 23rd of September after she was unable to afford exorbitant rent increases. While announcing her death, Madrid Tenants Union said Abascal's situation marked a turning point in the history of the country, particularly a symbol for Spain's housing crisis. Still on the foreign scene, more than 1,000 protesters gathered in Turkish opposition stronghold Izmir on Wednesday, triggered by the defection of the city's mayor, Semih Tugay, to President Recep Tayyip Erdogan's ruling AKP party. The move was a huge symbolic victory for the Turkish president, who has long wanted to control the secular resort city of 4.5 million people, which has been held by the opposition for nearly 30 years. Mayor Semih Tugay's decision to join the Islamic-rooted Justice and Development Party was announced by Erdogan at a meeting in Ankara, where he personally welcomed the mayor in a party-like atmosphere broadcast live on TV. The scene sparked anger in Izmir, Turkey's third city, where police barricaded the city's main squares ahead of an evening protest. And that's it on the foreign scene. In our sports news, former Manchester City and Spanish midfielder David Silva has come out of retirement after 3 years to join Supreme Sha Tin. The Hong Kong club announced this on Wednesday. The 40-year-old Silva, who was a member of the Spain's 2010 World Cup winning squad, ended his career in the summer of 2023 after sustaining a serious knee injury while in pre-season training with Real Sociedad in Spain. However, the midfielder, who made 125 appearances for Spain, expressed delight in joining Supreme Sha Tin, adding that he's looking forward to enjoying the football, the culture, the people, and the food in Sha Tin, Hong Kong. Still in sports news, Nigeria's under 23 Eagles will face the Democratic Republic of Congo in the second round of the qualifiers for the 2027 Africa under 23 Cup of Nations. DR Congo secured their place in the second round after eliminating Mauritania 2-0 on aggregate on the opening round. However, the Leopards will host Nigeria in the first leg of the clash at the TP Mazembe Stadium in Lubumbashi on Monday, November 9th, 2026. Meanwhile, the under 23 Eagles will welcome the Leopards for the return leg on Tuesday, November 17, 2026, with the venue yet to be announced. And with that sports news, we've come to the end of News on the Hour. But before we go, here is a recap of the major highlights. Federal government pays 8 months allowance arrears to varsity workers. Amnesty International demands reversal of Madonna varsity nursing student sanctions. Army converts old Oyo Forest to training ground after Orire kidnap. 6 schools emerge from the 2026 KWIRS Tax Club quiz competition semifinals. And on the foreign scene, we told you that protest in major Turkish city after mayor defects to president's party. And in sports news, Silva comes out of retirement to join Hong Kong club at 40. Before we go, in our Today in History, did you know that on this day in 2024, the pioneers of artificial intelligence, John Hopfield and Geoffrey Hinton, were awarded the Nobel Prize in Physics for their foundational contributions to machine learning? Now you know. And for news coverage or information about happenings around you, kindly contact Diamond FM newsroom number on 0916-062-7526. On behalf of the production crew, I am Nedu Okori. Thank you for listening to your shining Supreme Station. Do stand by for the news on the hour in Yoruba. A very wonderful afternoon to you.
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0: Wisdom is profitable to direct. Therefore, get wisdom. And in all you're getting, get understanding. 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You are welcome to the program.
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2: Let me show you in 2 Peter chapter 3, verse 14. Wherefore, beloved, seeing that you look for such things, be diligent that you may be found of him in peace, without spot and blameless. An account that the long-suffering of our Lord is salvation. The long-suffering of God is salvation. Even as our brother Paul also, according to the wisdom given unto him, has written unto you. As also in all his epistles, speaking in them of the things in which are some things heard to be understood, which they that are unlearned and unstable. These unlearned people are manipulators, untaught people, people who don't have knowledge, unlearned and unstable, restful as they do also in other scriptures unto their own destruction. Ye therefore, beloved, seeing you know these things, beware lest you also be led away by the error of the wicked, falling from your own steadfastness. Do not allow yourself to fall away from your faith, but grow in grace, in the knowledge of our Lord and Savior Jesus Christ. To him be glory, both now and forever. No matter whatever you are doing, find a place, find a church where you are taught about the faith of Christ, where you are taught the word of God, where you have opportunity for growth, not where you'll be mesmerized. Jesus said, I'll show you unto who is like a wise man, the man who built on the rock. When the flood came, when the wind blew, the house was solid because it was built on the rock. But the other man is a foolish man. He built on the sand. When the wind blew, the rain fell, and the flood came, the house fell. All those of you who are building on garbage, all of you who are building or not on the solid word of God, those of you who don't understand what is called the sound doctrine, those of you who don't even know what is called the present truth, you don't understand what is sound doctrine. Paul, in the epistle that he wrote to Timothy and Titus, always talk about sound word, sound doctrine, the doctrine of Christ, the things that has to do with eternal life. Yeah, let me show you something in 1 Timothy chapter 6, from verse 11. But thou, man of God, flee these things, and follow after righteousness, godliness, faith, love, patience, and meekness. That woman of God. Who is this man of God? This is not a pastor. It's a man who has interest, a man who has devotion, a man who is committed to the things of God. He is the man of God. The Bible said, study to show yourself approved, a workman that needed not to be ashamed, but rather dividing the word of God. The Bible said, all scripture is given by the inspiration of God, is profitable for doctrine, for reproof, for correction, for instruction in righteousness, that the man of God might be totally furnished unto all good work. He didn't say pastor, he said man of God. The moment you devote yourself to the studying and the reading and meditation and understanding and the hearing, you are a man of God. But thou, O man of God, flee these things. Follow after righteousness, godliness, faith, love, patience, meekness. Fight the good fight of faith. The fight is not against the devil, it's about fight of faith. Lay hold on eternal life. I told somebody, I said, God has never fought with the devil one day. Jesus did not come into the world to fight the devil. He came in and he took from the devil what the devil stole from Adam. He went and took it back. The rights of ownership, the title deed, that he took from Adam. Jesus Christ came into his domain, took it back from him, and gave it back to us. So we have regained the freedom. And he sealed it with his blood. That was the reason why he died. The Bible says he that ascended also descended into the lower parts of the earth. He defeated the devil, made a public show of him. The moment the blood of Jesus Christ touched the earth was brought back to God. The moment the blood of Jesus Christ was shed, you and I were brought over. Those who have been redeemed, those whose names are in the book of life, were redeemed. Those whom God have chosen. That the Bible said that those he called, he justified. Those he justified, he predestined. Those he predestined, he also glorified. And those he glorified, he confirmed to the image of the Son of God. So the reason why you are behaving the way you are behaving is because you are not chosen. If you are chosen, John said they went out of us because they are not of us. The reason why you went out is that because you are not one of us. Now fight the good fight of faith and lay hold on eternal life, whereunto thou also art called, and hast professed a good profession before many witnesses. I give thee charge in the sight of God, quicken all things. Who quicken all things? Before Christ Jesus, who before Pontius Pilate witnessed a good confession, that thou keep thy commandment without spot unrebukable until the appearing of our Lord Jesus Christ, which is in his stand, he shall show who is the blessed, only potentate, King of kings and Lord of lords, who only has immortality, dwelling in the light, which no man can approach unto, who no man has seen nor can see, to whom be honor, power everlasting. Amen. Charge them that are rich in this world, that they be not high-minded, nor trust in uncertain riches, but in the living God, who giveth us richly all things to enjoy. They that do good, that they be rich in good works, ready to distribute, willing to communicate, lay up in stores for themselves a good foundation against the time to come, that they may lay hold on eternal life. O Timothy, keep that which is committed to thy trust. Avoid profane and vain barbarians, and opposition on signs falsely so-called, which some professing, having erred concerning the faith. Concerning faith, they have erred. Now let me finish this book of Daniel chapter 3, where we started. I'm now reading verse 24. Nebuchadnezzar the king was astonished, and he rose up in haste and spake and said to his counselor, did we not cast three men bound into the midst of the fiery furnace? They answered, truly, O king. And he answered and said unto them, I see four men loose, walking in the midst of fire, and they have no heart, and the form of the fourth one is like the Son of God. This is the revelation of Christ. Then Nebuchadnezzar came near to the mount of the burning fiery furnace and spake and said, Shadrach, Meshach, and Abednego, you servants of the Most High God, come forth and come hither. Then Shadrach, Meshach, and Abednego came forth out from the midst of the fire. Then Nebuchadnezzar came near to the mouth of the burning furnace and spake and said, Shadrach, Meshach, and Abednego, you servants of the Most High God. Now he has recognized their God, because they sacrificed their life. They stayed in faith. They were devoted. They were willing to lose their life. Jesus said, if any man will come after me, let him first of all do what? Deny himself. If you seek to gain your life, you lose it. But if you lose your life for the sake of Christ and the kingdom of God, you will gain it back. Then Shadrach, Meshach, and Abednego came forth out of the midst of fire. And the princes and governors and captains and the king's counselors, being gathered together, saw these men upon whose bodies the fire had no power, nor was any hair of their head singed, neither were their clothes changed, nor smell of fire had passed on them. Then Nebuchadnezzar spake and said, blessed be the God of Shadrach, Meshach, and Abednego, who has sent his angels. These people resisted the evil order of the king. It's not like in our nation today. When the president or governor will say something, all the ministers will be dancing up and down. They will give you a letter that the governor wants to see. What is the governor seeing the pastor for? Don't have business with him. We are minding the things of God. We are minding the things of the kingdom of God. The only thing that we owe those in authority is to pray. Pray that there will be peace. We are not praying for them. Let me show you something. 1 Timothy chapter 2. I exhort therefore that first of all, supplication, prayers, intercession, and giving of thanks be made for all men, for kings and for all that are in authority, that we may lead. This is the reason. That we may lead a quiet and peaceable life in all godliness and honesty. For this is good and acceptable in the sight of God, our Savior. This is the reason for prayer. Let me go back to what I'm reading. Then Nebuchadnezzar said, blessed be the God of Shadrach, Meshach, and Abednego, who has sent his angels, and delivered his servants that trusted in him. Do you see the basis of trust? That was why Jesus said, when I come into the world, will I find faith? That trusted in him. I have changed the king's word and yielded their bodies that they might not serve nor worship any god except their own God. Therefore, I make a decree that every people, nation, languages which speak anything against the God of Shadrach, Meshach, and Abednego shall be cut in pieces, and their houses shall be made a dunghill, because there is no other God. There is no another God. There is no any other God that can deliver after this sort. Then the king promoted Shadrach, Meshach, and Abednego in the province of Babylon. Why am I getting stuck with this circumstance? Because Jesus said that in the last days many false prophets shall appear. Let me show you something in Matthew chapter 7, verse 21. Where everyone that said unto me, Lord, Lord, shall enter into the kingdom of heaven. But he that doeth the will of my Father which is in heaven. Do you see that? He that doeth the will of my Father which is in heaven. Jesus said, if any man will know my doctrine, he will know my my way. If you know the doctrine, you will know the way. If you do not know the doctrine, you will not know his way. Many will say to me in that day, Lord, Lord, have we not prophesied in thy name? And in thy name have cast out devils? And in thy name have done many wonderful works? And then will I prophesy unto them, I never knew you. Depart from me, ye that walk iniquity. Why will he ask them to depart from him? Because they do not know his will. Paul, when his light shone upon Paul, the first mark that Paul received is that Ananias said to him, the God of our Father have chosen you to know his will. And I want to ask you today, you man of God, you minister that is propagating the gospel of the Christ, carrying the Bible, do you know his will? Have you ever asked yourself a question, do I have the revelation of Christ? Am I preaching the will of God? Am I preaching the kingdom of God? Am I preaching the gospel of Christ? Am I telling people about the good news of Christ? Am I preaching what God said I should preach? Or are you preaching for greed and filthy lucre and money? Remember the Bible said that a bishop shall not be a lover of filthy lucre. You should not engage yourself on the things that will gain money. You should not do seminars for money. You should not preach because of money. You should not go to places for how much gain you will get. You should not go to places for how much they will give you. You should have your focus on the truth. You should have your focus on the word of God. You should have your focus on the salvation of the soul. You should have your focus on the edification of the church. You should have your focus on telling people the truth. You should have your focus on people understanding the word of God. You should have your focus on people being edified, so that in this process, God will be able to elevate you, and God will show you the mysteries of Christ, and God will give you the understanding, and God will give you the revelation of the truth, and the eyes of your understanding will be illuminated, and you will understand the purpose of Christ. Gentlemen, I am propagating these things and telling you the truth so that your heart will not stand on the philosophies of men, but your heart will stand on the principles of the word of God. Your heart will stand on the truth. Your heart will stand in the faith. Your heart will stand in the faith of Christ. So that when the day of reckoning will come, you that are hoping, the Bible said that we through the Spirit, we eagerly wait for the hope of righteousness by faith. May God sustain you. May he keep you. May he guide you. May his face shine upon you. May he lead you in the path of righteousness for his name's sake. And may he show you the mysteries of the kingdom of God. And may he guide you into all righteousness, so that in the day of reckoning, you'll be among those who will stand at the shore of heaven and will greet one another for the sake of the best that he has provided for us. God bless you and sustain you. Amen.
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No, Tolo, Tol, and nobody local caller to ye, no work you could say. You want to walk in Yagbe. Walk with you, I would go quite babulu. Oh, no, my house, I go back out to Valley. Eh? A devi suru eri bo ti e ka jo tere anu manzo loja emi na olorun gbese

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Oh, 9136 556 952, Nino Mada, Vindazeto, Baby Aralito.

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0: A very wonderful afternoon to you, and here is News Flash on Diamond 88.7 FM, Ilori. Special Advisor to President Bola Tinubu on Policy Communication, Daniel Bwala, has admitted that the administration's economic reforms pushed more Nigerians into poverty. Bwala spoke during a recent interview, insisting that despite the harsh impact of the administration's removal of petrol subsidy and foreign exchange reforms, the country has made significant progress since the reforms were introduced. The National Assembly has declared that Nigeria can no longer continue to serve as a dumping ground for foreign used cars, pledging to accelerate the passage of the proposed National Automotive Industry Bill 2026 to protect local manufacturers and promote the production of vehicles in the country. Chairman of the Senate Committee on Industry, Senator Francis Fadaunsi, made the declaration when members of the committee, alongside the National Automotive Design and Development Council, NADDC, inspected the facilities of Pan Nigeria Limited yesterday in Kaduna. The federal government has appealed to scrap metal dealers under the National Association of Scrap and Waste Dealers Employers of Nigeria to suspend their ongoing industrial action and return to the negotiating table over grievances threatening activities across the steel value chain. The Minister of Steel Development, Prince Shuaibu Audu, made the appeal through the Permanent Secretary of the Ministry, Ambassador Noura Abarimi, in a statement issued today. The development followed an industrial action embarked upon by members of the association over what the association described as practices undermining the operations and economic interests of local scrap dealers. Professor Idowu Akanbi Sobowale, a renowned communications scholar and veteran journalist, has died at the age of 85. This was made known in a statement issued by his son, Richard Adeyinka Emmanuel, who disclosed that Sobowale died today, October 8, 2026. Meanwhile, details of his funeral rites would be announced soon by the family. We say may so rest in peace. Now on the foreign scene, a former Syrian general, Bassam al-Assad, wanted for crimes against humanity, is reportedly being bankrolled and protected by the U.S. and Lebanese authorities. An investigation by the BBC and the U.S. broadcaster NPR has discovered that Hassan, who oversaw Syria's chemical weapons program and was a senior advisor to former President Bashar al-Assad, has been allowed to remain in Lebanon under an arrangement involving the FBI and other U.S. and Lebanese authorities. And in sports news, Pep Guardiola is set to make an emotional return to the Etihad Stadium next week, with the former Manchester City manager planning to attend the Champions League clash against PSG. This will be Guardiola's first visit to City's home since bringing his remarkable 10-year spell as manager to an end last season. And that was the News Flash at 3. Thanks for listening. And do stand by for Diamond Moment, the Trending Thursday edition. Do stay with us.
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0: right, you're welcome to another interesting edition of Diamond Moments, the Trending Thursday edition. And that was the song of Nas Boy featuring Wandeko, Umbrella. All right, before Umbrella, you listen to Closer by Oxlade. Great love tunes right there. Welcome to another interesting edition. This is the Trending Thursday edition, where we bring you some of the trending, you know, trending gossips, trending stories, trending, you know, gossips that are trending on various social media platforms. Yes, particularly on Instagram. A lot has been happening this week. Different allegations and different accusations. You know, this one say, my mama say, you know, my husband did. We are going to analyze them this afternoon and take a look at everything going down. We are not just bringing you the stories, but we are bringing it to you so that we can, you know, be informed, and we can also learn, we can educate ourselves in all these issues. Yes, so the best experience is actually not your own experience. You can actually learn from other people's experiences and take a cue from it so that we will not fall prey to whatever that has happened to them. You are listening to your main man, your humble man. Baba for the boys and girls them, the lavish spender, one, Mazio, Dogwiche, Billy. Those are my nomenclatures. But if you want to send me a check, please, gently, just write Nedu Okorie. I will answer. Welcome to the program. Well, this afternoon, we've got interesting gist. Now, there's a disclaimer. Please, not everything you see on social media is actually true. Please, take note of that. Some issues or some videos should not be taken hook, line, and sinker. You need to analyze where the person is coming from and also make your research on who posted the video. Sometimes you might see one particular kind of video, but if you take a look at the page of the person who posted it, that's actually the kind of video the person normally posts. Then you should also deduce that that is content for the purpose of entertainment. But there are some that are true. And on this platform, you can also make your contributions known via 0913655695. That's the number to participate in our conversation this afternoon. But taking a look at our first conversation, our first story, is a very, will I call it heartbreaking, but a Nigerian lady has come out on social media to vent and to accuse her husband, will I call her husband or purported husband or baby daddy, who is the father of her two children. She's accusing the man of abandoning her with two kids. She's 28 years old and abandoning her with, you know, household responsibilities while enjoying himself. This is accusation. She's saying that this man is going about frolicking and he left her with two kids, and she's calling everybody. The reason why I took, particular note about this story is because she mentioned the place where the husband or the baby daddy comes from, and it's from a place in Kwara State, and she's telling every lady, avoid this guy. Even mentioned the name of her sister, mentioned the name of her father. And she also mentioned that the sister to the husband or to the guy has blocked her on social media. But if we look at her story, many will say, the husband is a wicked person. He left the wife alone to take care of the two children and to, you know, take care of the house. But we don't know the real story behind everything. We don't know if there is actually some amount of money being given to this lady. But let's take a listen to her.
1: Guys, this is the picture of the man that has been running from his responsibility. Abandoned me with two kids while actively enjoying himself. He's doing his postgraduate course. I'm sure he's eating Kilimanjaro and item 7 every day. Why me? They suffer. They also for two kids. They pay school fees. They do everything. They do feeding of two kids. Why is they one place? Omomo Naemi Begamu. I said it before. His sister's business page is what saying next week on Instagram. She has blogged me, so I can't screenshot the time post, but I'm going to post all of their numbers. The daddy's name is Prof. Igiba. He's lecturing in Achievers University. Edjebami Ben, one quick perform responsibility tomorrow. I should not die before my time. I'm just 28 years. I don't the old past my age. Eh? I don't the old person. If myself, I don't be idiot. I go open my oh go do them shine them. Go drop them for irresponsible nonchalant man. I go they bond. Like say now so the hand next sweets. Mona help me beg and I picture the of them. Mona say and if you are a young girl, if they deceive you, avoid them. Oh, this Ilorin choir statesman from Party G. Avoid him with all your full chest.
0: Oh my God. Even fact, people in the studio were laughing. This is not funny, but this is an avenue for us to pick one or two lessons to men, to women, to everyone who is involved in any relationship involving children, to husbands and wife. Well, a lot of funny comments are under this particular post. But, you know, get ready with your reactions. What do you make of this? Some are telling her that, why didn't you prepare yourself before, you know, getting involved with children? Some are saying we have to hear from the man first. Some are saying that, you know, how come you make the mistake twice, giving birth to two children? Well, we don't know if they are actually married, but we want to hear your advice, your reaction from this particular, you know, story and what you think the scenario might be. This is still Diamond Moment, the Trending Thursday edition. We have to take this break, and when we come back, we'll continue with our conversation. Do not go anywhere.

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0: All right, you're listening to Mr. Senator by Tuba by himself. All right, welcome back from that musical break and commercial break as well. You're still listening to Diamond Moment, the Trending Thursday edition. And this afternoon, I presented a particular story of a Nigerian lady who went on social media to drag her husband or her baby daddy. But I'm looking at it, I think it's her husband. She called out the sister, called out the father, and accused this man of abandoning her and two kids. And do you think that this man will actually leave his wife and, to fend for herself and to fend for two kids? I would like to hear your thoughts, because there are many perspectives on social media. Someone on social media said, said she loves the way women of this generation are coming out to hold men accountable for their actions. And some are saying that if it were to be our mothers of those generation, they would keep silent, die in silence and continue with the work. What do you make of this perspective, different perspective we have to learn? Do you think that the older generation would come out and speak up compared to this new generation? 0913-655-6952. Hello, good afternoon.
1: Good afternoon, Odogwu.
0: Good afternoon, sir. What's your name and where are you calling from?
1: Edward from Ilorin.
0: You're welcome.

0: has a boy want to enter university now. My children are the work entering with the boy, doesn't care. Before I will know, he don't marry a third wife. So when you look at the women, look before you leave. So, and this starts less excitement of views. So at times I don't blame the men, but I blame the young ladies who have they want to live in what they not labored for.
1: Okay. Thank you so much, Mr. Edward. Coming from a man, I think this should be looked at critically. According to Mr. Edward, he's saying that he doesn't even blame the men who abandoned their household or their manly responsibilities, but he blames the women who get enticed with the good things of life and the facade. You know, some men, reportedly, I've heard some men, you know, woo ladies with material things, and when the lady eventually gets into the house or get into their house, they show their true color. What is your take on this? 0913-655-6952. You can also drop your message via WhatsApp on 0913-655-6864. Hello, good afternoon.
2: Hello, good afternoon.
1: Good afternoon.
2: Yeah, this is Titilayo from Zion.
1: You're welcome, Titilayo. Yes, sir.
2: Yes, of nowadays, you don't shine your eyes. Deception is everywhere. When they see little things, they touch their pharaohs. Yeah, no. And for the men, you are chewing what you cannot finish. At the same hand, you need to come back and beg this lady. Why must you leave everything for her to suffer?
1: Probably there was an agreement, too. We don't know, you know?
2: But she has come out to say that the husband has left. She's the only one taking care of the children. It shouldn't be. He should take his responsibility. I pray God will help the lady. God bless you, sir.
1: Thank you so much, Titilayo, for your contribution. Well, there are many who are saying, you better calm down. Your husband will come back and give you the tortured. Wahala, violence on social media. You see, that is why I try to avoid social media sometimes. The way people will drag you. Ah, oh my God. Well, I think many people have seen that we have to hear from the husband as well. Hello, good afternoon. Hello, good afternoon. Good afternoon. What's your name? Yes.
3: This is Eunice from Gakogodo.
1: You're welcome, Eunice.
3: Sir, it's better to speak out and to die silent. It's better to speak out and to die silent. The only blame I just blame is for taking it to social media.
1: So you are of the opinion that the way she came out on social media, the situation might be true.
3: Yes. There are so many ways to keep it down, to go on social media.
1: Okay.
3: But it's better to speak out to die inside. But before bringing it to social media, to your station, I don't know if you have called the husband to hear from their own side.
1: All right.
3: That is the way you can have the final judge concerning this issue.
1: Yes. All right. And to stay silent. God bless you. Thank you so much, Eunice, for your contribution. According to her, she's saying it is better to speak out than to keep silent. Ah, well, calling out the husband. There are some who are saying that instead of making the husband, you know, coming closer to you or responding to his responsibilities, that this name calling and calling him out would actually drive him further away from her. Is this true? It depends. For instance, if she is, I'm not saying she is, if she's a very, you know, violent person, this might be a reason for a man to move very far away from her. You know, there are some men who can't take this, while there are some men who can fully chest anything that comes to them. But what's your take on this issue we are discussing this afternoon? And for those who are just tuning in, this is Diamond Moment on your shining supreme station, Diamond 88.7 FM. And we're discussing about a Nigerian lady who went on social media to drag her husband. She didn't just call out the husband. She called out the husband's father, called out her sister, and accusing him

abandoning his responsibilities with two children. And he's going about, you know, enjoying himself. Probably she has been hearing, rumors from different people. You know, these kind of people, they know how to hear rumors. They have people who feed them with information. All these things we see on, in Nollywood and on social media, they are true. Some of them are true. Despite the fact that I mentioned that we shouldn't believe everything hook, line, and sinker. You can also drop your message via WhatsApp on 0913-655-6864. Let's, go on another commercial break. When we come back, we'll take some of the messages we are getting right now. I can see them trooping in. And you can also, call us via 0913-655-6952. I'll be right back.

0: All right, that was 99 by Olamide featuring Seyi Vibes, Asake, Young John, and Deika. Beautiful tune right there. Whether problem comes or not, we'll still party just like 99. Welcome back from that musical break. And before we went on that break, we were discussing about a particular young lady who came out on social media to narrate her ordeal, to tell the whole world to stay away from her husband. I can't remember the name she mentioned, but she mentioned the name, and we've been getting different reactions. Some are saying that ladies should be very careful and watchful and not to be enticed by whatever material things that any man might bring to, you know, woo them. They are also advising the men to be careful, to take up their responsibilities. Men, don't be embarrassing us. You water go. All right, let me take this message from Dami Vision. Dami Vision is sent a voice note. You can also drop your voice note via 0913-655-6864.
1: Good afternoon, Chibelebele. How are you doing today?
0: I'm doing good.
1: Yeah, I think to me, I would say this woman is not really... she's not really speaking the truth, and character wise she's not doing well, because before she will come to social media to bring out this issue, maybe there's something to it that she's not speaking of, because it's not that easy for a man to just left his family, the children, and just walk away like that. So maybe in terms of character, maybe the woman is not doing fine. Maybe the woman is not really giving the guy a rest of mind. So because of that, the guy can take such action. But I can just advise the guy, whatever may be the case, she should just try to handle it and just do the needful. She should just fulfill his own responsibility concerning his children. Because no matter what, they are your children. And there's nothing you can do about that. Even the woman, if the woman is a good woman or not, these children are your own children. The family should just try to, if they can take the children from her, or better still, maybe he will be dropping some certain amount to take care of the children. Bills. I think that would be the best thing to do. Well done. This is Dami Vision.
0: All right, thank you so much, Dami Vision, for that message. According to Dami Vision, Dami Vision is very, you know, very straightforward, and he says that he's not sure that a man will actually, deny his responsibilities, like abandoning the children and not taking care of them. Well, we've seen situations where it happened. And we can't say, because we've not really heard from the man. But probably it was the woman's attitude or character that drove the man away. This is up for conversation. This is up for learning. Keep your comments coming in via 0913-655-6952. Well, let's take the second story. All right, talking about the second story. The second story is from a man, a Nigerian man who has narrated his own ordeal. A heartbreaking one, I must say. His story is about, you know, his wife leaving him stranded in Nigeria after he sponsored their trip to Canada. Their plan was actually to leave together, but where he was working in a bank, and you can't just leave the bank like that. There has to be some level of auditing in that portfolio, that office, you know, you occupy. So that was what was going on. And he sent his wife and family and his children abroad first. Then when he was done, his wife left him stranded at the airport first in Canada. Then he came back as a refugee. Things are happening.
2: I resigned, and when the permanent residency came, they left before me. She left with our four children, and I was still behind because the bank needed to audit my position. So that was the reason I could not travel. Unfortunately, when my wife got there, she blocked me and didn't give me the address where she was staying. even where she is still staying with the children, even till today. So I eventually went to Canada in 2014, November, and I could not locate where my wife was staying with our children. I was stranded at the airport, that is YYC Airport in Canada, that is Alberta, Calgary. So somehow, because I had a return ticket to come and do some other things in Nigeria. So because I could not locate my wife, I boarded a plane back to Nigeria because I was stranded at the airport. Unfortunately, when I got to Nigeria, I also got stranded here. So since 2016 to now, for my wife, I tried for us to reconcile and not to now. She is not ready to reconcile. I cannot force her. So since that time, I've been like this. Apart from being a refugee, I've no companion for now.
0: Some will say Ayema Nikao. But in this story as well, we didn't know what transpired or what made the woman to actually leave the husband stranded at the airport and blocked his line and denied him access to the children, denied him access to what they've been preparing for a while. Well, there are many comments concerning this. Some are saying that men in marriages today don't know that the only reason that their wives are with them is because they've not gotten that, you know, self-sufficiency. Is it true that if, as a woman, I think women should actually contribute on this particular matter? Because if it's a woman that narrated this story, the whole comment section would have been flooded with, you know, bashing of men and all that. But this is a man coming out to state this story. What is your take on this? Hello, good afternoon.
3: Yeah, good afternoon. This is Edward again.
0: You're welcome. You're welcome back.
3: So, if you say pity, I have to contribute to these things.
0: Yes.
3: You see, women of today, they are best of, and my friends of Fairweather, Don William, Fairweather friends. See, if your pocket, because if you have light pocket, they will not patronize you. And don't worry, that man, what he said is true. What they needed, they get it. They marooned you. Thank you.
0: Thank you so much, Mr. Edward. Well, that's some will see this comment as generalization. Women of nowadays, there are still good women out there. Sincerely, there are still good women. But, you know, the good ones, I don't know, they are not coming out to show themselves. Hello, good afternoon.
4: Good afternoon.
0: Good afternoon. What's your name?
4: Omotayo is my name.
0: You're welcome, Engineer Omotayo.
4: Yeah, thank you.
0: You're welcome,
4: good
0: sir.
4: Afternoon.
0: Good afternoon.
4: You see, when I heard that man's story,
0: yes,
4: it pained me to the marrow. Unfortunately, some men are not sensitive enough to know the kind of person they have married. Sometimes you can pretend for a while, but you cannot pretend forever. So I think in a while too, a man should be able to understand the person he's dealing with. This person is capable of doing this. This is capable of doing this. You need to know, honestly. You need to know. You need to carry out some tests. You know, some people will do some things on TV and on social media, and then they carry out one kind of funny experiment, you know. In case this happens, tell to the person that I had an accident, passed on, somebody somewhere. You see the reaction in a TV. So I think people should begin to learn some precious lessons. This man, to me, he has fallen from grace to grace. And if somebody else's, if somebody's imagination, and that imagination was carried out painfully, so the man did not notice that could ever happen to him. So it's unfortunate. It has happened. So people should learn their lesson from it. That's my take.
0: Thank you so much, Engineer Omotayo, for your contribution. He's saying that we should study whoever we profess love to, study the person, understand the person, because most people are in love these days because of what they want, not what they can give. Hello, good afternoon.
5: Hello, good afternoon.
0: Good afternoon. You're welcome back to Tilaya.
5: Thank you. That woman is a wicked woman. How can you, after all the man has done for you, you now block the man? You did not care. You took away the children. That is too bad. I pity the guy. God will help him.
0: Hey, now what? It is well. God will help him, sincerely. But is it possible for someone, I'm not taking sides now, whether a man or a woman, to actually hide their character for a very long time. Because these people have children. They've born children together. And it goes a long way to show that the heart of man is actually very deep and wicked. Hello, good afternoon.
6: Good afternoon, sir.
0: Yes, please. What's your name and where are you calling from?
6: Wale by name.
0: Lolabi.
6: Wale.
0: Okay, Wale. All right. Please go ahead.
6: Majority of my wife, you marry them, they will change their character. So I don't know. This guy spent everything that he has on that lady. At the end of the day, the lady is better disappointing, betraying. So that will cause the death for that woman. But at the end of the day, the guy bounced down. And when he come back, the guy didn't allow us on that lady. So the guy just knew that. At the end of the day, the guy actually did. So this kind of thing is not good.
0: All right. Thank you so much for your contribution, Wale. Well, this comment is actually very hilarious. This one is from Ma Binoriade. He says, I tell people, women don't forgive. Once you are married, just remain faithful to that woman. They will wait for you till you get old. Now, I'm enjoying being in control of my wife at old age. Is this true? Probably this man has actually done something very wrong to this woman that made her retaliate like this. Hello, good afternoon. All right, do call us back on 0913655-6952. Dami Vision says, honestly, when you look at some situations, you will see that some people are not human at all. But seriously, women are just something else. That is why some men don't trust them, because they have similar character. Honestly, this man's story is painful. It's time for both gender to study each other and learn more these days. Some are so selfish, they don't know anything than after me, it is me. Too bad. All right. Thank you so much, Dami Vision. But I wouldn't want us to generalize. A human being that is bad is bad. Not taking sides of, gender. A man can be bad, a woman can be bad. But, you know, there are some characters that are synonymous with some genders. I think we should state that. Hello, good afternoon.
7: Good afternoon. This is Dilex.
0: This is who?
7: Dilex from Padaraj.
0: All right. Please go ahead.
7: The only thing I see there is that to keep praying after marriage, to keep praying that our wife should not the man should not have any evil spirit against the man. Because if you look at that perspective, you can see that that woman might not, those children, those four children might not be from that man. He might not be from, he might not be the man, that very man that has those children. That is possible, because if it's the children, that man, that woman will not block him.
0: All right.
7: That woman will not block that man. Since that, maybe those children are not that for that man, that is for another man, maybe that another man has taken due to the process, maybe
0: All right.
7: So many things is happening.
0: Thank you so much for your contribution. Well, looking at issuing permanent residency or passports, according to what people are saying, they're saying that they can't give a woman a permanent residency if the principal applicant, who might be the husband, is not available. Probably there was another sponsor, another person who stood as an invitee over there, who invited the lady, or probably this woman has made her own reservations in Canada without letting her husband know. We can't tell, actually. You understand? So there are many sides to this, but the most important thing why we are bringing this story is for us to learn. Look well before you leave. Don't just look. Pray hard. pray well. The spiritual controls the physical, whether you like it or not, whether you believe it or not. Hello, good afternoon.
8: Hello, good afternoon.
0: Good afternoon. What's your name and where are you calling from? What's your name, please?
8: Joe from Amoyo.
0: All right, Joe from Amoyo. Thank you so much.
8: I think what the mind is bad. I don't remember.
0: Yes, I'm with you.
8: Look, I think what she did is bad.
0: Okay.
8: So the husband's supposed to have, you know, she's supposed to have studied her before they get married.
0: Huh.
8: And maybe it's not this. They are just after men's money. So, she listened to me, you know.
0: So, according to you, you are saying that ladies these days marry for survival. Is that what you're saying?
8: Yes.
0: All right. That's not... All right. Thank you so much for your contribution. That is not my opinion, no. It is not Maziodo who has said it, too. All right. This is still Diamond Moment, the Trending Thursday edition. We've taken a look at the first story about a woman who came out to call out her husband, who is not taking charge of his responsibilities. Man, please, if you don't want your name to be called out like this, take charge. Take charge of your responsibilities. You are the head of the home, no matter what is going on. Women are fragile beings. They are emotional beings. You can be in a situation, a quagmire. You can explain to your woman, this is the situation of things. For this particular period of time, I need assistance. I need time. They can understand. They are not devils. They are not, sincerely. All right, this message from Festus. Festus from Yidi Road says, you go the trust woman. Chinekeme. He says, since the day where I hear Nedu wife talk, say, because I'm your wife, doesn't give you the impression to believe every child from me belongs to him. Nedu's only assumption was that those kids were his own and they were married. Okay, I understand what you mean. And he's not talking about my own Nedu. Please, it is not me. It is the popular Nedu in Lagos. That's the person Festus is talking about. Yeah, for those who don't know that story, you can go and search it online about the popular on-air personality who thought that his first wife's children were actually his. But he has no choice. Today, they call him daddy. You understand? But that is what it is. All right. I think we still have a little time to take one more story and we round off this afternoon. Let's take a look at the story of another Nigerian lady. This one is the most funniest. You know, what we do here is to come and inform, educate, and sometimes we entertain you with some of the stories we bring here. This one is very hilarious. This Nigerian lady traveled all the way from, you know, from Benue. That's if I'm not mistaken. No, from Lagos to Enugu State to see a man she met online. Reba Sabaya. Then on getting there, this man blocked her. He did not pick up. She called, tire. This man no pick up. She now stood at the park. Her transport fare don't finish. She now made a video of herself begging Nigerians, please help me. Oh. My transport fare are finished. Contribute transport fare for me. Oh my God. Let's listen to her.
9: My eyes don't finish. So nothing do my face again. I beg, I won't come back to Lagos.
10: Hello?
9: I know say I do bad, though. Next time, I don't go travel from Lagos. Go to go again. I beg, Mona, help me share this video. Make them go to travel. I beg, Mona, no vest. I need transport. I won't go back to Lagos. I beg. I don't need this vaccine, so. I beg, I won't go back to Lagos. Help me share this video so that even if now 1,500, I beg, so that I'll come out from this Otuko. I beg, help me share the video. Thank you. See, they don't they load now. No video in the motor. I beg. Thank you.
0: Things they happen. Things they happen, my brother. Things they happen. Chai. May we not be left stranded in the mighty name of Jesus. Hey, pour me holy water. You heard her. She traveled all the way from Lagos to Enugu State. Now she was stranded at Otukpu. That's the region that shares boundary between Enugu and Benue State. Begging for money. The man you met on social media. In fact, the comment section is very hilarious. This one said, it be like saying that the plenty bag where you carry, the guy see. Women can switch off her in phone. All right, we have 5 minutes left to round off on the program. You can drop one or two comments regarding this. Let's just, you know, have fun and laugh and, you know, learn. Particularly, it's very important. 091-365-56952. Well, I know later know whether they contribute money for this lady. It seems maybe she has, you know, met the people at the park and explained a predicament and they didn't answer her. She now came on social media to disturb, you know, we social media people. We on social media, we know they take this thing for, we don't take it lightly. You, after going to meet, did we follow you to go and meet the man? Yeah. All right, let's take this message from Dami Vision. It says, Pastor Nedu, the lavish spender, help her ministry. Now, that's one. No, that is not my ministry, Dami Vision. This generation, now God go help us. Sincerely, it is God that will help us. And I've heard stories about ladies who travel. Not just ladies, even guys do it. They travel from one state to another to meet a person that they've never met in their life before. What if you are going to meet a ghost? If you think the people, everyone you see on the road are human beings, it is well. I won't say more than that. Well, thank you so much. I really appreciate everyone who participated in our conversation. The three stories we talked about and the one we just laughed about. It is not for laughing. It is not for laughter, please. It is for us to learn. Do not carry your properties. Ensure you verify. In fact, if possible, employ a private investigator to do some private investigations regarding that person that you met online. If they can do it to someone in America, what about you in Nigeria? Please let us learn and let us not fall prey to all this, you know, scam in the name of relationship and love. May God help us. The only true love is from God. My name remains Nedu Okori, and I'll be leaving you with this song from the great one, the Ololade Mr. Money, Ashake, and he calls this one Gratitude. Let's give gratitude at all times for what God has done for us. Have a wonderful afternoon.

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1: This is to invite all old girls of Queen's Elizabeth School, Ilorin, to a meeting in preparation for the celebration of the 70th anniversary of the school, coming up between 19th and 21st November 2026. Date of the meeting is Sunday, 11th October 2026. Venue, Queen Elizabeth Assembly Hall. Time, 4 p.m. prompt. Come one, come all.
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0: In the headlines, federal government announces 30-day petrol discount through NNPC stations. France President Macron expected in Nigeria for state visit in October. Nigerian Air Force Chief assures families of support, orders probe into Ondo crash. And in Kwara, firefighters explain cause of Gakobi housing estate inferno. And on the foreign scene, two killed as building partially collapses in Istanbul. In business news, National Sugar Development Council commits 2.2 billion naira to Oyo sugar factory. In entertainment, veteran Nigerian rapper Lord of Ajasa becomes US citizen. In sport news, Blackburn Rovers forward Dakpo Afolayan eyes Super Eagles call up. Good evening and thank you for staying with us on Diamond 88.7 FM Ilorin. 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I am Nedu Okorie. 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
1: See, Weto is from our tribe and we have the same religion. 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

0: act of corruption and careless decisions by that clansman or family member of yours doesn't know tribalism or nepotism. 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

0: Welcome back. Now the news in details. The federal government has announced a 30-day discount on petrol sold through NNPC Limited stations nationwide, with priority given to public transport operators. The Minister of Finance and Coordinating Minister of the Economy, Taiwo Oyedele, disclosed these as part of measures aimed at reducing the cost burden of petrol on Nigerians. Oyedele explained that the initiative is not a return to fuel subsidy, stressing that the government would only direct NNPC Limited to sell petrol at cost for the duration of the program. It said the discount would initially run for 30 days and focus particularly on public transporters across the country. The minister maintained that the arrangement is sustainable because it does not involve the government paying a subsidy on petrol. According to him, the government is simply offering the product at cost through NNPC stations during the period of the intervention.
1: Measures, important as they are, do not fully relieve the pressure households feel today. So the government is taking further steps. Number one, imagine discount at NNPC stations. We are offering a discount on petrol dispensed by NNPC Limited for the next 30 days in the first instance, with priority for public transporters nationwide. So it's not a subsidy. Government is just saying we sell to you at cost. Number two, forward sales of crude to domestic refineries. As production rises and previously committed crude is freed up, this will shield pump prices from volatility in the global market. So the idea...
0: And that was the Minister of Finance and Coordinating Minister of the Economy, Mr. Taiwo Oyedele. French President Emmanuel Macron is reportedly expected to visit Nigeria for a two-day state visit on October 28 and 29. The visit is expected to further strengthen bilateral relations between Nigeria and France. Macron's planned trip will be a reciprocal visit following President Bola Tinubu's three-day state visit to France in October 2024. During the visit, both leaders discussed issues including finance, energy transition, solid minerals, trade, and investment. French officials have reportedly arrived in Nigeria to finalize preparations for the visit. French ambassador to Nigeria and ECOWAS, Marc Fombaustier, had earlier said the visit would provide an opportunity for both countries to review their growing strategic partnership. The Chief of Air Staff, Air Marshal Sunday Aneke, has assured families of the 25 victims of the Nigerian Air Force aircraft crash in Igbokoda, Ondo State, of the military support while ordering a high-level investigation into the incident. Aneke gave the assurance during the visit to the crash site, where recovery efforts have been hampered by the swampy terrain. The Air Chief urged the public to avoid speculation on the cause of the crash until investigations are concluded. He commended the Ondo State government and residents for their response, saying the Nigerian Air Force would leave no stone unturned in determining what caused the accident. The Minister of Works, Dave Umahi, has dismissed reports of a rift between him and the Minister of the FCT, Nyesom Wike, describing the former River State governor as a progressive politician and stressing that they belong to the same political family. Umahi made the clarification in Abuja while addressing reports of divisions within the All Progressives Congress and speculation over his relationship with Wike. He said their differences had been exaggerated by political opponents, adding that the ruling party needs Wike as much as the former Rivers governor also needs them. The minister also disclosed that the Works Ministry inherited 2,068 ongoing projects valued at about 13 trillion naira, saying the government was working to address the country's infrastructure deficit. The Arewa Consultative Forum, ACF, has urged President Bola Tinubu's administration to avoid making promises it cannot fulfill, advising the government to be honest about the challenges facing the country ahead of the 2027 elections. The ACF National Publicity Secretary, Baba Mohammed Tuko, made the call while speaking on national television, saying the administration should admit that things have not gone as intended. He also criticized the government's economic policies, describing the situation as a voodoo economy. Tuko urged the government to be modest in its promises and focus on realistic measures that can improve the lives of Nigerians. He said administration should clearly state what it can achieve within a few months, rather than promising unrealistic results. Ekiti State Governor Biodun Oyebanji has called for collective efforts by the government, private sector, youths and other stakeholders to reshape the future of the state as it marks 30th anniversary. Oyebanji said Ekiti's next phase of development must be driven by innovation, technology, enterprise, culture and tourism. The governor made the call in Ado Ekiti while speaking at the Ekiti at 30 Future Summit, organized as part of activities marking the anniversary. He unveiled a 30-year vision for the state, stressing that the people must reflect on past achievements, confront present challenges, and work together to build an Ekiti capable of creating jobs, attracting investment, and improving the lives of its citizens. And in Kwara State, the Kwara State Fire Service has attributed a fire outbreak at Agbadam Housing Estate, Gakombi, Ilorin, to a spark from a transmission line that led to a fire from the building's distribution board. The incident occurred on Wednesday at number 11 Ikotun Lane, where the fire affected three bedrooms in a four-bedroom flat. The occupants were reportedly away when the fire started, while neighbors initially mistook the smoke for a refuse fire before alerting firefighters after the flames intensified. The firefighters, who arrived at the scene at about 12:18 p.m., successfully contained the blaze and prevented it from spreading. The chief fire officer, CFS Alabi Mohammed, urged residents to promptly report electrical sparks, smoke, and other faults while advising property owners to ensure regular inspection and maintenance of electrical installations by qualified professionals. And that's it on the local scene. The news across the world is reaching you from Diamond 88.7 FM Ilorin. 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

0: Welcome back from the break. You're still listening to the news across the world, reaching you from Diamond 88.7 FM Ilorin. We now move on to the foreign stories. At least two people have been killed after a seven-story building partially collapsed in Istanbul's Maltepe district, Turkish authorities said. The building's three lower floors, including a ground floor shop, collapsed before dawn, trapping several people inside. Rescue teams recovered eight survivors from the rubble, while two others were still believed to be trapped. Residents of the upper floors were evacuated as rescuers continued operations amid fears of further collapse. The cause of the incident was not immediately known, with authorities launching an investigation. Still on the foreign scene, Ethiopian drones have reportedly struck Eritrean forces stationed around Adigrat in northern Tigray, raising fears of a wider conflict between the two neighboring countries. It was gathered that the strikes targeted Eritrean troops and ammunitions overnight. The attacks came after Eritrean troops crossed into northern Tigray and positioned themselves around Adigrat. Witnesses reported explosions and damage to Eritrean military vehicles, while some Eritrean forces were said to be retreating north. Tensions between Ethiopia and Eritrea have worsened in recent months, with both countries accusing each other of supporting opponents. And that's it on the foreign scene. We now move on to
1: business news.
0: And in business news this evening, the National Sugar Development Council, NSDs, it has committed about 2.2 billion naira sugar and dairy industries limited fee, a 3 per day greenfield sugar mill, has visioning and test runnings under the Nigerian Sugar Master Plan. It's added that contributed about 100 million naira. See, Executive Secretary Mar Bakrin said the project as its commercial production. And that's it, as news.
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0: And in sports news this evening, Blackburn Rovers striker Dakpo Afolayan has expressed his desire to represent Nigeria at senior international level, saying playing for the Super Eagles has been a long-standing ambition. The 29-year-old London-born forward, who is eligible through Nigerian parents, has represented England C team but remains eligible for Nigeria. Afolayan said he previously came close to receiving a Super Eagles call-up during his time in the Bundesliga, but an unfortunate form prevented him from making it. Still in sports news, Bendel Insurance have goalkeeper Joshua Abs out official after he failed to return to the following an approved two recovery. Baba was last seen August 9th, his opening league fixture against Three Wolves, thus an injury. The goal traveled to play to recover and expected to resume September, remained unreachable. Now said by contract until the 7th as a serious matter. Right, the NPF said it's disciplinary administrative line within regulations. With that sports, we've got news across. But before we go, your highlight. Federal government's third petrol. President Emmanuel Macron expected in Nigeria for state visit in October. Nigerian Air Force Chief assures families of support, orders probe into Ondo crash. Firefighters explain cause of Gakobi housing estate inferno. And on the foreign scene, we told you that two killed as building partially collapses in Istanbul, Turkey. And in business, National Sugar Development Council commits 2.2 billion naira to Oyo Sugar Factory. In entertainment, veteran Nigerian rapper Lord of Ajasa becomes US citizen. And in sports news, Blackburn Rovers forward Dakpo Afolayan eyes Super Eagles call up. And before we go in our tree, on this day in 20 official intelligence, John Frey Hinton award the Nobel Prize for their final contributions to mining. And for news coverage or information about happenings, you kindly contact Diamond FM Newsroom on 0916-062-7526, 0916-062-726. News was compiled and edited by Deyemi Adewale. My name is Ne Okorie. Thank you for listening to your Shining Supreme Station. 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
3: 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Pat look one for her. You should have just one table outside. Rain will fall out. Covering my twin glass all day. Two table has become one. One shop. It don't become three branches.
4: Payment received.
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0: brother of the month. Aden and is at our church. Thank God that give you the grace to come. God, the point of your need with God. Everything before you shall be possible in the name of Jesus. Don't forget these programs. And we are trusting God that will be there. Prepare to come. And also invite your friends. Invite your family to come and pray to God. And God will answer your prayers in the name of Jesus. Now don't forget where I stopped last week. Talking about how to handle the pressures of life. Because life is full of pressure. Now I take my text from the book of 2 Corinthians chapter 4. And I will just take verse 8 alone. Of the chapter 4, verse 2, verse 8. And Paul says, we are urged being pressed on every side with troubles and oppressed in every way. But not cramp or crush. We suffered embarrassment and we are perplexed, unable to find a way out, but not driven to despair.
1: Ṣùgbọ́n ara kò ní wá àndàmú wa ṣùgbọ́n a kò sọ ìrètí nù.
0: Now let me say this one to you.
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0: In Exodus chapter 3.
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0: The Bible says.
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0: 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Yes.
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1: I say no matter how things might be difficult. Me,
0: life is full of pressure.
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0: And everyone is getting through one.
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0: Or another one.
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0: Nothing in life we live except is pressure.
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0: So there's a time for it.
1: So akuko wafu.
0: There's a season for it.
1: Aye, bagde wafu.
0: There's a period for it.
1: Eh, akuko wafu.
0: You are going to your own period.
1: On shin la cheko tani.
0: This great musician sang one song many years ago.
1: Olorin la ko kori inu
0: Ebenezer Obey Commander Ebenezer Obey.
1: Awon baba ti adaruko ya.
0: He said igba meta ni gbeda laye.
1: There are three levels of life.
0: Kayeso kaleso mi no wuro lo baba. Bo igba meta ni o.
1: There are three levels of life.
0: Boy mi ngba dura for you.
1: But I pray for you.
0: Igba aro.
1: In the time of morning.
0: Igba osan.
1: In the time of
0: igba le.
1: In the
0: wari ayo nibe.
1: You will receive joy.
0: Wa se rere.
1: You will prosper.
0: Sori gbogbo to fe fun e pa laaro yi.
1: All what wants to choke you up this
0: morning. Oluwa je igba la re.
1: The Lord take away.
0: E to lo ma do de losan.
1: The one that said wait for you in the
0: afternoon. Moli lo n ba e soro yo.
1: I prophet is speaking.
0: Oluwa ye kuro nu e.
1: The Lord take you away.
0: Ele to lo wa lo do de ale.
1: That one that wait for your future.
0: Loni.
1: Today.
0: Oluwa segun e fun.
1: The Lord conquer it.
0: Life is full of pressure.
1: Aye yi ku fori sirisi laala.
0: And is it sometimes we don't know, maybe because we neglect or we pretend. When these things start come, we now begin to run, began to run at the scatter.
1: Igba mi ro boya demo ni abi tori pe a nse be ni pe a ko mo te pe in yawa masahila hi lokiri.
0: Number 2 is that every human being is built so that we can take certain pressure with our lives.
1: Gbogbo eniyan adawa ki a de dawa lati ni joro kan abi omiran.
0: No, afun a lori ofe to pe ti joro ba de a le gbe.
1: We have given it grace for us to be able to bear our burdens.
0: But ohun akoto mo so we ni pe aye kun fun laala ti soro.
1: The first thing I'm saying to us is that the life is full of challenges.
0: Ikeji ti mo so fe ni pe ni idawa ta se dawa Olorun da to pe ti gba ta ba la koja a o le gbe.
1: God created us in the way that even when there's challenges we have the privilege, the grace to carry it.
0: Lord, jubo po gba lati ma ngbagbe pe awon igba yi ma de ba wa.
1: But many at times we've forgotten that these times of period will come.
0: Nigbo ta ba de murasi ka murasi le de ka ti gbera wa ka ti dagba ninu emi ka ti fese wa le bayi a junu nigbati wa lai ba de a ma sare kijo kijo.
1: Instead of us to have grown spiritually to be grounded, when this problem comes, we will now be running head as
0: kelly. If a child will run, if you have to crawl.
1: Your mother to ya ko
0: walk. You have to run.
1: Toba ni je to ya ko sare.
0: You have to walk.
1: To ya ko rin.
0: No, if a child must run.
1: He
0: must first walk.
1: Oh my God,
0: before a child can walk.
1: Go to the morning.
0: He must crawl.
1: Oh my ra.
0: And so you know it's a season.
1: Oh, akoko ni ngbogbo wa.
0: It's just time and factor.
1: Akoko ati gba ni.
0: Because God will never forsake you.
1: Olorun ni ko sile.
0: The Bible says, "Do not be deceived that God will never tempt you against above what you can handle."
1: Bibele ni ka ma se to wa je pe Olorun o le je ka ri isoro je to ju agbara
0: wa lo. He said, "But it is our own desire."
1: Only to buy a row ago.
0: He said, when that desire becomes a sin, and when it becomes a sin, it brings death.
1: Nigba ti gbogbo ilala ye ero wa ba de bi eronu a to ba je ti buburu a bi ese.
0: And when it brings sin,
1: to ba de bi ese,
0: the end result is death.
1: Ope e iku.
0: But I'm saying to you,
1: to one month of four,
0: that you should bring your desire to God.
1: We pe gbogbo aniyan re ko wa sodo
0: Olorun. Matthew says, "Seek ye first the kingdom of God and righteousness."
1: Iwe Matthew o de tete wa ijobo Olorun ati ododo
0: re. He said, "Every other thing shall be added."
1: Ori gbogbo iyoku a fi kun fun wa.
0: That's what God is saying.
1: Ohun ti Olorun so fun ni.
0: That's what God has brought me to say to you today.
1: Ohun ti Olorun gbe mi wa lati wa so fun yin ni.
0: Life is full of praise.
1: Ayẹ won ta pa
0: that we utter our

0: 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Hey, what I'm saying? My body to
1: mad.
0: Don't put yourself on this.
1: Alaye.
0: Don't allow one in life.
1: God has got big by my.
0: But become a turner.
1: Jeba.
0: And what you have to do?
1: Kill.
0: Go like this.
1: One real.
0: He need to know God.
1: Oh,
0: to know God. The Bible says.
1: You know where
0: the book of Daniel chapter 11.
1: Only
0: I know their God.
1: Only one is.

0: Kukun ala otali Miranle kodide Karaw le pemba Atura wo Atura pese Atura da da Ke gwoto ke gwona Karaw yagaga Aran ronite le koro ni man Te bati fi karaw le pemba mra Le se kese lo inshishe wano 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

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Now, no express confidence. She go return to the Nigerian Women Football League, NWS. FL very, very soon. She talks of experience working with several clubs in the domestic position. Position in that position as a strong option for any seeking technical expertise to be currently that should be part of the coaching crew for Flying Sports.

presence of several key players ahead of the Nigerians 2028 Olympic qualifying fixture against Comoros. So Nigeria go face Comoros in a two-legged second round tie. We be say both match with the Dutch schedule to take place for inside Remo Stadium for inside the Kenneth Remo on October 9th and October 13th. The Super Falcons now go there without several notable players, including Asisat Oshoala, Oluwatosin Demeyi, Flourish Sebastian and Ashley Plum. 2028 Olympic qualifying fixture against Comoros. So Nigeria go face Comoros in a two-legged second round tie. We be say both match with the Dutch to take place for inside Remo Star Stadium for inside the Kenneth Remo on October 9th and October 13th. The Super Falcons now go there without several notable players, including Asisat Oshoala, Oluwatosin Demeyi, Flourish Sebastian and Ashley Plumtree. We be say they don't withdraw from the squad. However, Oga Igwavon remain confident to in stock say in Tanda Gidigba say the players will be available in Sakamp, they're there to secure say a positive result for us. Alrighty, veteran Russian coach Sergei Tashuev, in talk said the young players in the Super Eagles squad, nine done they determined to prove their worth in the 3-3 draw with Russia and the in country where we say they don't feel cope with their late onslaught. The Super Eagles now come from 2 goals down in the friendly where we say for inside the Sokombank Arena inside Nizhny Novgorod on Tuesday. Two teenagers were involved inside the

Alright, I see the turn I'm off for dinner, so me serve the turn I'm up for, yeah, because Super Eagles head coach Eric Chelle talks, some of the young players, we be say they feature inside the Tuesday 3-3 friendly draw with Russia. We be say they don't strengthen their case for his place in November squad. Dokolo goal, 9-minute clearest individual breakthrough, while the match also give Chelle another chance to assess Abdullahi, the winner, Chibuzo Nwoko and Abubakar Umaro. Meanwhile, the Super Eagles deputant Chibuzo Nwoko, Wilfred George, Igor and Stephen Michael, they don't express as seen the signal for body after they don't make their senior international bows in the Nigerian 3-3 friendly draw against Russia. Igor Wilson, a 21-year-old wing be Christian Sund midfielder in the play for play the full match and credit the senior players for helping him, the newcomer set to where.

United Super Eagles coach. Yes, so Eric Chelina don't clarify in earlier comments. He's suggesting, say, Victor Osimhen, if he leave Galatasaray, in coincidence, say the striker, they happy for the Turkish club. And say, in absence from Nigerian recent games, see, now because of injury, Eric Chelina make the clarification after the Nigerian 3-3 international friendly draw with Russia inside Nizhny Novgorod. In talks in previous remarks about Osimhen future, we'll be saying, he know, they don't take him out of context, don't be waiting, he mean be that. All righty, Bender Insurance now don't raise concern over the whereabouts of goalkeeper Joshua Baba, declaring absent without official leave. The Benin Arsenal, in a statement issued on Thursday, they talk say Baba, when last they don't see him now, August 29, when insurance faced Warri Wolves, so in the opening fixture of the season, the club talks say the goalkeeper, he don't give him 2 weeks recovery period, and he travel to Plateau State, where in family been there. Yes, so we expect him to return to training inside mid-September, and so they talk. However, insurance talks say Baba, we'll be saying fail to report back since the expiration of an approved level and it remain unreachable. All right, pressure on the mount on Shooting Stars technical advisor Salisu Yusuf following the team's poor start to the 2026 and 2027 campaign. The Oluyole Warriors said they don't hold them to goalless draw by Canopy Last in the rescheduled match day 3 fixture at the Lakers Salami Stadium at Damasigba for Ibadan on Wednesday. The result, we say, means Shooting Stars, we said they don't win just one of their last 7 league matches, recording 1 win, 2 draws and 4 defeats during the run. Their disappointing start also, it didn't be compounded by their early exit from the CAF Confederation Cup following the Wednesday stalemate with Canopy Last. Section of the club supporters called for Yusuf dismissal and demand say may they reinstate Aguero. Right, Shooting Star Sport Club 3 SC defender Delawo Gbolagade, he don't assure fans of Oluyole Warriors, he and his teammate they don't give up but rather keep fighting despite their recent poor run of form. The defender talks they will learn from their mistakes and they will make better amendment. All right, Nigerians under 23 Eagles now go face the Democratic Republic of Congo in the second round of the qualifier for the 2027 Africa Cup of Nations. So, yes, so the DR Congo secured their place in the second round after eliminating Mauritania 2-0 on aggregate in the opening round. All right, Blackburn Rovers striker Dapo Afolayan now expressed in desire to represent the Super Eagles of Nigeria at the senior international level. The 29-year-old will be said born for London, England, to Nigerian parents and remain eligible to play for Nigeria. Afolayan will be saying join Sky Bet Championship side the Blackburn Rovers from Germany club FC St. Pauli for January 2026. The forward will say don't make an impressive start to life at Elwood Park, scoring 3 goals and providing 2 assists in 8 league appearances this season. Alrighty, Bene, head coach Gernot Rohr now don't criticize the treatment in player received from Argentina after the international friendly against the world champion. They talk, see, they were denied opportunity to take photographs with Lionel Messi and exchange shirt with the Argentine players. While the night website they don't design them as a celebration of Messi's international career, Gernot Rohr talks in players and struggle to get close to Argentine squad after the match. The former Nigerian coach talks, Bene team tried to meet Messi at the Argentine player, but they were stopped by security personnel. Gennaro talk say some Argentine players are even attempt to exchange chat with the Benin players, but security prevent the interaction from taking place. Alrighty, FIFA President Gianni Infantino now don't promise further money for Africa as the continent 54 member association on Thursday pledged their unconditional support the re-election inside March in a big push to the Swiss Italian candidacy. Infantino addressed the president at the conference in Cape Verde. Confederation of African Football CAF President Patrice Motsepe in talk say the 56-year-old Infantino he go enjoy unconditional support for the continent.

Alrighty, shake for those of you when they send me message. Say what you want to come out this evening. Thank God, say the league don't resume back. Yes, so now it's a Premier League. Now would they go? Yes, which is the shell of a Premier League. Manchester City now don't get 100% start to the season. We say they don't play all the matches they play. They win all the matches. 5 matches they play for Premier League, they don't win now. Yes, so they don't lose anyone down at 100%. But on the other side, they travel go meet for Anfield, go meet Liverpool. Liverpool 7, they don't win 100, but never lose any match this season. All their 5 games, themselves never lose any. But don't be say they win all, draw some, they win some. Meaning say they still day, they never beat, lose any match. Yes, so two of them, they jam themselves this weekend. I go tell me, who go carry the day? Who go remain unbeaten between the two of them by this weekend? When they jam each other, for instance, Anfield, blessed, yes, Alan, the indoor injury, because the last match when play for in country, I don't know, they say limp out for 60, 30 minutes. Maybe not just prevention, I don't know. Maybe now, true, say either carry injury, I don't know. But as much as go be, now this weekend we go know. 0916159101. Yes, so number one, you go send your message to who go win the day between Man City and Liverpool. For the man, who go share for Anfield, for the House of Liverpool.

Alrighty, back to the news. 24 tables for you. Go to drop your message for that WhatsApp number 0916159101. Don't forget, send a time on the family. They listen to the show, na football matter. The voice, not the voice of Badiwa Adeyemi. Yes, so Ella Toni now don't receive a late call into the England squad for the women's, for this month's Women's World Cup playoff tie against Greece. Tony Webster scored 24 goals in 69 senior England appearances, winning Euro 2022 and Euro 2025, as well as starting inside England's 2023 World Cup final defeat by Spain. Meanwhile, Chelsea defender Lucy Bronze now don't come out for the squad and then go return to the club to manage a minor injury sustained in league action last weekend against West Ham. Alrighty, some Premier League clubs now. We said they are astonished now, so the right time, by comments made by UK Prime Minister Andy Boham supporting Man City, according to report to senior clubs figures. They talk, say, they shocked when they hear, say, the Prime Minister talk, say, he ain't good day really concerned if Man City owner decide to sell off there after the club, where they find them guilty of the Premier League financial rule breaches, say, Boham, they under increasing pressure surrounding relationship with the club's Abu Dhabi ownership during the time as mayor of

Alrighty, the voice of Haaland is there, because Manchester City superstar Erling Haaland now issued a message to fans following the club's guilty verdict. Yes, so Haaland in the Haaland named the first from the squad to address City charges, calling for everyone involved to stick together and make them smile. Say this time around, when we say they got problem, make everybody turn that way. Where the Norway striker, you know, turning teammates and fans to stick together, so we can't let all this kind of team make it bother us. All right, Jose Mourinho now mock the financial case against Manchester City. You know, they carry them joke, say, if he be the 80-year-old before English club learn its final fate. City's appeal now don't add a fresh angle to the case, with club fighting to overturn the verdict and clear their name. All right, inside the Arsenal camp, Arsenal Max Dalman, now don day presented with 3 official Guinness World Records certificate following in breakthrough into English and European football. The 16-year-old title for the youngest, you know, all the titles for the youngest football player to win the Premier League at the age of 16 years and 144 days. He also win youngest goal scorer in English Premier League at 16 years, 73 days, and youngest player in the UEFA Champions League at 15 years and 308 days. Alrighty, former Arsenal player, Sunderland player, where they play for Sunderland presently, now media midfielder Granit Xhaka, now they don't hand him a suspend, they don't give him a suspended fine of 150,000 Swiss francs, BBC over in purchase of fake COVID-19 vaccination certificate for 2022. The ex-Arsenal midfielder and Switzerland captain, BBC, they don't sentence him by the Lucan Public Prosecutor Office to 50 daily fines of 3,000 Swiss francs each with 2-year probation period. The punishments, we say, you go only there enforce if Xhaka commit another offense during the probation period. Xhaka announced the decision himself on Thursday, saying he don't get accept the judgment too, and he don't take responsibility for his action. Alrighty, legendary Manchester United manager Sir Alex Ferguson in our indoor grill said the death crosses in mind, but he no day fear death at all. Sick of say he the old, however, the 84-year-old now, he no day fear, say he no one, he no day fear death at all, but so it was everything the fear now to see a United new stadium. In a new book, Games of My Life, Ferguson discussed the future and whether he will be in the attendance to see the Red Devils £2 billion 100,000 capacity new home, where we say he don't predict to debut in the next 5 to 6 years if things run smoothly for Manchester United. Alrighty, 22 minutes, 7 p.m. Yes, so Sunderland manager Regis Lebris now don't confirm, say, 2 stars now go missing for the clash against Brighton this weekend. Dan Ballard pick up a hamstring problem when in the play for Northern Ireland over the international break. And Lebris don't confirm, say, he not go, in go miss the multiple weeks. Meanwhile, Brian Brobbey, that giddy boy, also don't suffer a similar issue when in the play for Netherlands, going to withdraw from the squad. He will say, hey, no go be, in go be out for long, but in go miss Saturday and March. All right, on this side of the table, Alex Scott now don't confirm to be out for 4 to 5 weeks after he don't pick up an injury on England's duty. The 3 last manager, Thomas Tuchel, don't already apologize to Bournemouth to boss Marco Rosso for sending him back injured. Alrighty, Everton forward Martin Sheriff now down the fine £5,000 by the FA for breaching betting rules over a 15-month period. Sheriff will say he mean he done been with Everton since 2019 when he joined their academy for Dutch side Almere City. He never play competitive senior game for the toughest, spending the second half of last season on loan at Portville. All right, for inside Liverpool head coach Anthony Iraola, he now don't cast doubt on the chances of Alexander Isak and Cody Gakpo. We say they defeat to face Manchester City this weekend. The 2 of them, we say they both return home early from international duty with Sweden and Netherlands due to thigh and ankle problems, respectively.
All right, Pep Guardiola are ready to return to Etihad Stadium next week when Manchester City hosts Paris Saint-Germain in the Champions League. The former City manager and I would expect to attend the match on Wednesday, 14th of October. We will see Gumakin's first visit to the stadium since he took over for the club at the end of last season after a decade in charge. Guardiola's return now come at a significant time for City following the independent commission's finding over the Premier League's 115 charges against club relating to alleged financial road breaches between 2009 and 10 season to 2017 and 18 season. Alright, I see the turn I'm up for dinner. So me say the turn I'm up for, yeah. Alright, motor city there for table we plenty where my Scott McTominay in the comeback. He's at Napoli training after undergoing successful heart surgery last month. To Napoli now don't confirm say following their further assessment test, he don't show say Scott he don't defeat to play football again. All right, Declan Rice, they close to signing a new deal for Arsenal. Today at an advanced stage for Rice to remain at the Emirates. He been joined Arsenal inside the summer of 2023 from West Ham in a deal reached like £105 million. So currently, there are 2 years where remain for a deal, and he done the do press up to sign another one.

Because Cristiano Ronaldo now don't pay tribute to his great sporting rival Lionel Messi a day after the Argentina legend played in last match for his country, a 3-0 friendly win over Benin. In which the 39-year-old scored one goal and set two up more. Yes, so Messi don't write a post on Instagram reflecting on the final international fixture for La Blessé. Yes, so Ronaldo website in reply to the post and expressing gratitude to the Argentine's international career with the heartwarming message. Leo, Intoxi Leo, so many years defending your country and a story that will last forever. The 41-year-old Naira Tamo, that one, Ronaldo, all my respect for what you have achieved with Argentina, and I hug you. I give you a hug. You give him bam on top of that social media. For this side to the Saudi Rush League now don't get a World Cup coach on its hand. Morocco's Jamal Salami, formerly in charge of the Jordan national team, don't officially take over as the new head coach of Al Fateh. Al Fateh confirmed the signing of Salami today to lead the teams through the coming period. He go replace Khalid Al Tawi, where we say he don't officially, they don't officially sack Right back to waiting there for Infantino head, the FIFA president Gianni Infantino now don't join the global football community in paying heartfelt tribute to Lionel Messi. He don't share an emotional message following the iconic forward retirement. The

one or two jara before I go see waiting go shele for over the weekend or we enter inside the second half of the show. Yes, so after watching him play a win four straight games in the just completed FIFA international window, so US men's national team manager Mauricio Pochettino, he don't give a young charge a new challenge. Don't be satisfied. And so check out the US don't cap a perfect window on Tuesday with 1-0 win over northern neighbors Canada. As pleased as Pochettino day with the win, he can't stress and say now comes the hard party that of guiding and pushing on the players to create us. Make us not tire because we still get plenty of things with the ahead of us. All right, now the size of the show for the first half. Now be that we go to the second half of the show. But before then, make we enter market. Waiting there for the second half of the show. Now the star match we do for inside England between Liverpool and Manchester City this weekend. Who go win the match? Two of them never lose any match for this season. Out of the five matches where everybody don't play, now these two teams never lose any of their match. On one side, Liverpool and Man City win all their matches, but Liverpool don't win all, but they never lose any. 0916159101. Now the number where you could drop your comment. The match will go winner because this season we need to know who will carry the season. Until then, we will come back. No touchy. Senior men don't turn that giddy bar. Sit down full inside the studio. They come back.

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14: 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God bless you.
15: My name na Tolu Lope. Ojo Atuba wa fubo mata.
16: All right.
15: I go show you
16: pepper. It's okay. No be pepper. You go show me analysis. Oh yeah, tell me, my brother.
15: As I used to say, you know, say I don't know the reason why you go give this boy Atuba. In the talk, say Liverpool go lose. Liverpool, where we say in defender, in the standard gidigba, the fear of Sobos life for midfield is the beginning of his own.
16: Sobos life.
15: Make I tell you something.
16: Hey, tell me.
15: Make a Man City, they expect something like this on Sunday. Then go Philam. Make I play out for you. Make you hear.
16: Oh, yeah. Where do you want to play, my brother?
15: Philam.
16: Where do you feel?
15: You feel him? You feel him? Make the them they expect something like this on Sunday. You go red for the eyes. They never do anything.
16: That one not be football,
15: oh. Not be football, bro.
16: This one don't touch market out. Now see this market out. This one don't.
15: That one no, say.
16: Who carry this market out? Who carry this market out? Who carry market out? Who carry this
15: market out? When the talk say, they found their guilty.
16: Who carry market out? All right.
15: That one no, say. After that, no spare. The difference.
16: Your name.
17: All right, the expensive part, the other teams with the current
16: confirm.
17: I be the only team where we say, as manager come out, he no get issue with the correct team.
16: You see, carry another manager with Sabi.
17: The only team where we say, if you look out of the 5 games where he don't play, he still maintain an unbeaten run.
16: Now, so
17: you look Manchester City, you say, God did here. You look Maresca, you say, oh, he did here. You look the defense, you go talk to this player, the Tanga. Forget the level.
16: Okay.
17: Liverpool go suffer.
16: All right.
17: Today.
16: Your name.
17: My name na Adeolu Adetola.
15: Make you not forget to
16: It's okay. Just 1 minute, 60 seconds. Now we take run this so that we go fit give people waiting for us to settle the gege. All right, fine boy. Make I start with you. Yes, so as Adeolu just talk and finish now, say these people now 100% perfect start 9 and day. Man City, Liverpool. They say na ITA Romisi. They say they get how many win, how many draw. They never lose. They don't win all the matches. You know, to say this depth where Man City they carry bring come Etihad, you go crash at Liverpool eventually.
18: You know, if you crash because the place where they come now, unfit, and as you call them now, the fortress be that place where we say even NASA will be America strategic something, no fee break them. Now, yeah, they tell you say now where Man City they come, waiting what can't take play them. Say Alan, where in leg don't half leg don't break, you know, sure say go play now. You want to take a
16: down as Copo.
18: If Alan not there, who will start to them again? Now, say, maybe you won't come score me for Anfield.
16: They get plenty of players.
15: I mean, before they went up on the card.
18: On a check, we won the turn.
16: India, ye dead deal. Say, man, you dead deal.
18: All of them, all together, they no reach one leg of my boy. We don't wake up.
16: Who be that boy?
18: If you see what he do for Germany, this international break, you go, no, say, something they
16: go. Why you never see that thing do for Liverpool?
18: Now, because, say, in just wake. And I tell you, say, as he don't go there, go, call their power, what he look back, bada, what?
16: Okay.
18: And I talk him again, and Anfield, then they come. Apart from last season, where we say Man City see and beat, and because this lot don't sleep. Nobody, they come and fit, they go with better body. You know if you come and fit, go back complete. Now that one day, number one. Number two, you know say, Liverpool, now energy, full energy. That midfield, grabbing back today. I get Szoboszlai, I get Florent Wright, I get McAllister. These are winners. People where don't dare title to win it. Na place we won't come play me with that. Me, I can't talk about my defense. I get out of you. Latest Benzema. Latest Rolls Royce defender. We are just here. I get Van Dijk.
15: Make me have Jaguet.
18: And there plenty players where we say, I don't even need me.
16: This your defenders where you did talk. Aroyu. Van Dijk, you be Arugo. He go fit stop the attack of Man City. Where get Alan? Where get Alan? Where get Semenyo? Where get Ndiaye? And you see this boy for France. This what he be named? This France number 9. Jackery. If he defend where the boy dey now,
18: You run the Man City. Oh, yeah.
16: Ask Tolu.
18: You know, which one he dey? Tell me.
16: Tolu, your turn.
15: See, my brother, I dey with you.
16: Are they, yeah?
15: Because I dey look as my brother here, he dey analyze up and down. But he say maybe they give us slice bread, making the slice.
16: I
15: see him mouth. I know say. As you mentioned, Cheki. No, say what in you? In mouth, in voice. They look. What in me? I be want tell you. Man City is the only team we get 100%.
16: Confirm.
15: They don't win their 5 games. And I talk to Liverpool. Even the 2 games we say they win this season, safe. Na tipa tipa o. Tikuku. 9 minutes penalty. One day there. 9 minutes penalty. Now in the tell we. Would you to the answer that the penalty safe?
16: But those ones not be for their house now.
15: Not for their house. No. The last meeting is where we say Man City.
19: and Liverpool don't meet. Mm. They don't play five games. The last five games. Man City win three games.
16: But for their now for that one, for Etihad Stadium.
19: Etihad Stadium, no, they're part of the games where we say they play.
16: No, be Etihad, they go play this weekend.
19: How many Man
16: City win for Anfield?
19: They play the last game they play for Anfield. February 8th, 2026. Now Etihad, they play that one.
18: Who coached that match? Now Ariola. Ariola did it.
19: When it concerns me, Liverpool don't change name. Change Ariola has to play on Saturday. What is this one they tell me? Liverpool won't play. In the match, they say that the coach won't play on that pitch. Only the player has not changed. The player has not changed.
16: It's okay.
19: So you don't forget that you're Eastern when you play on that pitch. It's something million. You don't forget that you're going to come out. You get all that out. When we say no go play, this check is where they play.
16: Wait, Fambe, wait.
19: Because when we say this guy don't play, when we say he don't score out of box this season, now two or three goals. This season.
16: Out of five games.
19: Out of five games, they don't play. That was showing you, that you don't tell you, the maturity when they pass it to midfield. He did different from Zobos Line. Zobos Line, a player. Zobos Line, a player.
16: No, Taylor.
19: See, he don't know what he's doing. Zobos Line. See, they go count that Zobos Line when they talk. They go put that.
16: It's okay. As a client, who has a quantity. Make we see. Okay.
20: Make a start from Sobo Tutu. Sobo Tutu, Zobos Line.
16: Okay.
20: In the talk, Zobos Line no be player. Make I show him.
16: Sure.
20: Last three goal contribution, where Zobos Line get? Now from this Man City. In get three appearance with Man City. Last three appearance with Man City. In get three good contribution.
19: Don't blame Man City. You said the last three.
20: I said last three. Last three against Man City.
19: They put your clock.
20: Make I talk number two. In they talk about head to head. If you want to talk about head to head, make it talk him. All head to head between Man City and Liverpool.
19: Last five games.
20: Shout on me. Last five games. The defender will get Dwayne Wayne.
16: And wait, too. Before you give me another one. Continue to talk, we say, out of five matches.
19: The last five games.
16: Liverpool struggle to win two.
20: How you go talk about five matches when you know when there is overall head to head between Man City and Liverpool?
16: That one now overall now before now. This present season now. Two of them now get new coaches.
20: They get new coach.
16: And this new season now. Which are beating different from each other? Okay, it's okay. All right, make a come to analyst. They say unbeaten now, unbeaten.
17: So far, say you never cry for house.
20: Abi?
17: You never cry for away. But we will come to the team.
20: Wait, team, talk with you. What talk?
17: The team dynamics. Make I start with the defense line. Do you know say Maggie against Crystal Palace? Maggie get 100 touches as a defender with the control ball.
20: Crystal Palace and Liverpool.
17: And the level of play of Manchester City not be here. The Maggie alongside Diaz, the level of play, it they consistent. So say they collect a card against Man U, they still win the match. Manchester United to say they fear explain that thing, say the team be like shock for their body, but Man City and team will say they control. More go to the midfield. He mentioned Zobos Line. I like him. Now play away the place like thunder. But when he talks, say control, say person we go control midfield. Zobos Line no reach Fernandes. You know Fernandes for Chelsea.
16: Welcome for Chelsea. Natural. Don't say detail.
18: Person go
16: Fernandes.
17: Zobos Line. They part of the team. We face Nottingham Forest. We lose Oman away for Liverpool last season. When Henderson they play for Nottingham Forest. Now point be down. We be say no. Be say Zobos Line. You feel lost some for feet. Make we go the attacking lineup. You know, say the take-ons per 90. You mentioned, say, this guy did there in the eye for everything. In take-ons, no be say the shire, he go take you on 1v1.
16: Even though
17: you
16: do.
17: You know, say, Semenyo day. Haaland day. These are options. So we say, you will call on, say, come do something for us. At the time, you say, Foden, we will say, collect record, he go come back for this match. people go the reason say how Man City want to do them. How Man City they do them for the past 5 games where they play unbeaten. No be draw. Iraola against Manchester City. If don't play 7 times, lose 5, draw 1, win 1. And the last season you win that one. No be say you want to win because say you they play draw. Iraola draws, it plenty pass and win.
16: So you don't carry draw. Come Liverpool now.
17: The draw where Liverpool they swim inside like this. And currently, the last game where Liverpool play, where we say he win, he defend all through as a team. You know, say so he won't play a team where we say they attacking minded, defensive structure wise, midfield they concentrated, tactical passes, in their passes. This, oh my God,
16: that's a kind of
20: Wait, when we talk about that defense line, Dakwet day for that back line, Van Dijk day, they get Milo Kekesh, they get Arojo. That back line, na Super B, that one are number one.
17: That one, see.
20: Now, that's a Mister.
17: I like the first line. In name four.
20: Now, four, two, three, one. I want to show Magalista and Super line. For that midfield. They never put it.
17: Let me ask some. How many chances? In key passes per match, the one way check he get for year. God do.
16: Check key passes,
17: assist, and chances creation. From a vibe for the whole last season. Now he be checky last five games. You go no say checky they create chance. Allah they make chance. The assist chances when Jabo get plus. Plus,
16: McAllister were there for Liverpool midfield. Na creator of chances, na him you. Okay, it's okay. Make I quickly go to WhatsApp because of our time. This was a good evening, everyone. Yeah, between City and Liverpool, I don't see win in the match. Maoga, the message come from a day morning from Benin Republic. I suspect say him be Arsenal fan. Now so then they do. They go, they look for draw for this kind of match. This one say, good evening, everyone. Okay, now it's to be this one. All right, this one talk say, good evening, football matter. See the way to Ladi talk about 4 titles in a row with cheat, Abi. And with 114 charges. This weekend, I am putting my money on Liverpool to flog those cheats. Manchester City let Anfield become a courtroom where Liverpool will deliver punishment on the pitch. Those City boys should be ready because Sunday is not for packaging. Up Liverpool. I don't turn Liverpool fan. Jeje from Ikirun. All this Arsenal fan. You go see them for this kind of thing. This is a good evening, Nagabadiwa, and your pundit in the house. We are all welcome from the international break. Abio, the game between Never Walk Alone side and the Sky Blue side of Manchester City is going to be a cracker. But the two teams will draw the match. Message from Officer Mutu Una, well done. All right, this one talks. Oto, make I ask you, Tolu. By the time they sink only. You know what you go, he go disturb Man City players.
0: He go disturb them. Now that be the first team where go get charges against
21: them. Okay, you know, they go get
0: charges against them. So that be first time, where they go get charges.
16: Who they play that one? Who they play that one? Who they play that one? Okay, Tula.
17: No, brother.
16: Before this issue of charges day, you know, say Anfield, if you go there, they noise the key opponent.
17: But Man City don't win 3 times in a row for the Anfield for the last 3 games.
21: Is that waiting?
17: check and I
18: for don't which Anfield?
17: Massive.
18: He don't win. He don't win.
17: He don't win. He don't win. He don't win.
18: He don't win. He don't win. He don't win. He don't win. He don't win. He don't win. He don't win. He don't win. He don't win. He don't win. He don't win. He don't win. He don't win. He don't win. He don't win. He don't win. He don't win. He don't win. He don't win. He don't win. He don't win. He don't win. He don't win. He don't win. He don't win. He don't win. He don't win. He don't win. He don't win. He don't win. He don't win. He don't win. He don't win. He don't win. He don't win. He don't win. He don't win. He don't win. He don't win. He don't win. He don't win. He don't win. He don't win. He don't win. He don't win. He don't win. He don't win. He don't win. He don't win. He don't win. He don't win. He don't win. He don't win. He don't win. He don't win. He don't win. He don't win. He don't win. He don't win. He don't win. He don't win. He don't win. He don't win. He don't win. He don't win. He don't win. He don't win. He don't win. He don't win. He don't win. He don't win. He don't win. He don't win. He don't win. He don't win. He don't win. He don't win.

0: Bernardo Silva won't score. Bernardo Silva and Ana won't score.
1: It's okay. All right. This one say, make Manchester cheating. They waste their time. They play games. Team we go later play for amateur league when we finish with them in court. The only Jaguda.
2: We don't play a Banza
1: team.
2: We don't play a Banza
1: team. When we come with Aramu, I want hear Ole on top of them against the Reds. Liverpool must pile them this weekend. City go suffer. Then go back. Bakuna go use them open scoring. I know they like to talk about Chita Jare. Liverpool 3, Man City 1, Oga Sukuti.
2: I know, sir.
1: This topic where you say we take no ad based on previous matches. Liverpool now girlfriend to Man City. Shegun from GRA. Hi, good evening. How are you doing? I'm Ola from Police Row. Ola from Police Row. You don't tell for Ilorin. Liverpool will dismantle Manchester City because they are playing at home and they are the better side. What will make them better side?
3: Because then we know the
1: truth. The judgment now when they go international, then the judgment come.
4: Charges for Man City dey one side.
2: We won't talk about football.
4: Liverpool, you know if you come out, you beat Man City.
3: Football na inside and you get it. Na inside football they come in, they come in there.
4: If you know say you get point, you go to the team. Talk about the player.
2: Na this one big one. Na small big one. Na small big one. Na small big one. Na small big one.
1: Hello, good evening. No. Baba Liverpool. All right, took my for this match. I want to go shall Baba Liverpool.
5: Adetula, look, on Monday I go fire you. I go beat them 3-1.
2: Fire him, Azam. My brother, now mommy.
1: What do you want to beat Man City?
5: We go win that 3-1. We go win half with 3-1.
1: Not be by mouth now, Baba Liverpool. Not be by mouth now. What do you want to use?
5: I go show them Pepe. I'm telling you the fact.
1: Okay. All right, thank you. Thank you. Hello, good evening.
6: Hello, good evening.
1: Your name, where do you call us from?
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1: Ogigi, took part for this matter.
6: You see this matter where they on ground, as Tula they mention Man City record. He forget to mention that 115 charges with 14 duty. You understand?
1: They said that no affair football.
6: On football matter. On football matter, if you look at the way the two teams play and their last five games, the only team where we win at
7: What's up? This is Cassie. Hi, this is Nelly Furtado, and you're listening to my favorite
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14: 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Nicki
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4: Man City beat Liverpool 3 times in a row, once for Anfield, and the last time we said they meet, 3 times in a row.
1: No, you didn't talk for Anfield, you talk for Anfield. Now Anfield you talk before.
4: Talk.
1: And now Anfield you know, talk. Nabai talk say na three times in a row. The last three times. The last three times. The last three times. The last three times.
9: It's okay. It's okay. It's okay. Okay. Bye bye. Give me your prediction. Give me your prediction. Your prediction. We won't come up. 3-1. Your prediction.
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2: 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Damn.
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2: I dropped my phone.